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0: parade to proceed with some restrictions. Jamie Bryson is Director of Unionist Voice Policy Studies.
1: We call on everybody in Northern Ireland, be peaceful, be lawful. And I say to the unionists, and particularly young loyalists, do not rise to the provocation of nationalism.
0: Work and Pension Secretary Pat McFadden says people won't care about the history of a new first-time buyer's loan scheme when asked if Labour's nicked a Tory idea. A 2.5% deposit option will be available for new builds from developers signed up to Your First Home in England. Donald Trump has rejected an Iranian proposal to reopen the Strait of Hormuz to commercial shipping within a week. The US president says the deal is unacceptable, while Tehran says it'll wait for an official response through mediators. Manchester City's chairman insists they will not give those who want to undermine the momentum of the club the opportunity to do so. Khaldun Al Mubarak has issued a message to supporters as they face the potential of losing the landmark case with the Premier League over alleged financial breaches. England manager Thomas Tuchel feels mistakes and missed opportunities cost them in their 3-2 defeat to Spain in the Nations League. Captain Harry Kane scored and missed a penalty at Wembley.
2: In a game like this, when you're playing a team that's unbeaten in that long, you're going to need less mistakes, both, you know, giving goals away and also with the penalty as well. These are three big moments in the game, and in the end it cost us. So, yeah, not a game to get too downbeat about.
0: And Scotland have a point following a goalless draw away to Slovenia in new manager Sebastian Pocanoli's first game in charge. That's the latest. I'm Daisy Steele.
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5: A look at our weather for Super Sunday on HFM. Breezy in the morning, and there's a possibility of some spells of rain, but it will be drier and sunnier later in the afternoon. Top temperature, 21 degrees. That's your Super Sunday weather on HFM.
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3: From the Sky News Centre at 3. An Orange Order parade through a nationalist area of Portadown will go ahead later after a last-minute court ruling. The Court of Appeal overturns an injunction which had stopped the march along the Garvaki Road, a route at the centre of serious disorder in the 1990s. The parade will be subject to restrictions, including a limit of 30

0: A deposit option will be available for new builds from developers signed up to Your First Home in England. Details will come in next month's budget. The announcement came on the eve of Andy Burnham's first Labour Party conference as Prime Minister.
1: I will set out a clear new direction for the country, and from that comes the hope. People able to have hope again that things will improve, that life will get better, and it will.
0: Donald Trump has rejected an Iranian proposal to reopen the Strait of Hormuz to commercial shipping within a week. The US president says the deal is unacceptable, while Tehran says it'll wait for an official response through mediators. Manchester City's chairman insists they will not give those who want to undermine the momentum of the club the opportunity to do so. Khaldun Al Mubarak has issued a message to supporters as they face the potential of losing the landmark case with the Premier League over alleged financial breaches. And England suffered from mistakes and missed opportunities in a 3-2 defeat to Spain in their Nations League opener. That's the latest. I'm Daisy Steele.
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4: A look at our weather for Super Sunday on HFM. Breezy in the morning, and there's a possibility of some spells of rain, but it will be drier and sunnier later in the afternoon. Top temperature, 21 degrees. That's your Super Sunday weather on HFM.
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0: Hi, I'm Adam Wilson, and this is an invitation to join me for the Quiet Revolution. You can be a part of the show on Tuesday evenings between 9 and 11, where you'll hear music like this.
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3: From the Sky News Centre at 4. An Orange Order parade will be allowed to pass through a mainly nationalist area of Portadown this morning following a late-night court appeal. The High Court had temporarily blocked the march along the Garvaki Road, warning the long-running dispute had the potential to escalate. But the Court of Appeal overturned that injunction, allowing the parade to proceed with some restrictions. Jamie Bryson is Director of Unionist Voice Policy Studies.
4: We call on everybody in Northern Ireland, be peaceful, be lawful. And I say to the unionists, and particularly young loyalists, do not rise to the provocation of nationalism.
3: Andy Burnham's announced a new scheme to help first-time buyers in England get on the property ladder. The Prime Minister unveiled the plans as he arrived in Liverpool for his first Labour Party conference since taking office. Buyers will be able to purchase a new build with a deposit of just 2.5%. An NHS trust has apologised to the

0: America for 6 years. Former Manchester City chairman David Bernstein wants any punishment for alleged financial irregularities to be handed out quickly and with no more secrecy. The Premier League club has reportedly been found guilty of 114 rule breaches. City insists they'll prove their innocence. And England suffered from mistakes and missed opportunities in a 3-2 defeat to Spain in their Nations League opener. Scotland began their campaign with a goalless draw away to Slovenia. That's the latest. I'm Daisy Steele.
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3: A look at our weather for Super Sunday on HFM. Breezy in the morning, and there's a possibility of some spells of rain, but it will be drier and sunnier later in the afternoon. Top temperature, 21 degrees. That's your Super Sunday weather on HFM.
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1: Can I help?
0: Well, of course you can.
1: Oh, 1, 3, 5, 7.
0: What are you doing?
1: I'm counting the requests to be lined up.
0: Yes, but it goes 2, 4, 6, 8.
1: No, I'm going 1, 3, 5, 7.
0: You're counting every other one.
1: So are you.
0: But if we do it together...
1: No,
0: 1, 2, 3, 4, 5, 6, 7, 8.
1: Excellent. So we do every other one.
0: Yes, we do. We're the Every Other Week show.
1: 6 till 9 on a Monday.
0: Every week.
1: With me, Colin J, 1 week.
0: And me, Phil Jessen, the other week.
1: Two presenters with one show. It'll never work.

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0: 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Other than this 4-foot kick drum pounding in my head.
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3: From the Sky News Centre at 5. The Court of Appeal has overturned a ban on an Orange Order parade through a largely nationalist part of Portadown later this morning. A High Court judge had issued an injunction stopping the Orange Men marching along the Garvaghy Road amid concerns the long-running dispute could escalate. But following an emergency appeal late last night, the parade has been allowed to go ahead with restrictions. Speaking outside court, Deirdre Hargey from Sinn Féin is backing the community that lives there.
4: We are conscious that people have come out. They have stayed here for hours. That shows the determination of the people on Garvaghy Road and beyond Garvaghy Road that we will continue to stand with them in solidarity.
3: Andy Burnham has unveiled a scheme to help first-time buyers in England after arriving in Liverpool for the Labour Party conference. Your First Home will allow buyers to purchase a new build with a deposit of just 2.5%. An NHS trust has apologised to the family of three-year-old Noah Woods after his medical records were accessed without authorisation. Noah was found dead in a lake in Suffolk after going missing from a play area earlier this month. Manchester City could face a points deduction, a huge fine or even expulsion from the Premier League after being found guilty of most of the charges against them. The club is expected to appeal and insists it remains confident of proving its innocence. But with the eventual punishment still unclear, football fans have been giving their views on what should happen next.
5: Why on earth should they be let off?
6: Throw the book at them.
7: Should they be demoted?

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1: And look at our weather for Super Sunday on HFM. Breezy in the morning, and there's a possibility of some spells of rain, but it will be drier and sunnier later in the afternoon. Top temperature, 21 degrees. That's your Super Sunday weather on HFM.
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Thursday from 6 until 9. 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Alex Murray's Film Focus, The Drama Diary, as well as The Quiz. 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

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You can catch me on a Tuesday evening, alternating with Adam Wilson and his Quiet Revolution. 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
3: From the Sky News Centre at 6. An Orange Order parade through a nationalist area of Portadown will go ahead at 8am after a last-minute court ruling. The Court of Appeal overturned an injunction which has stopped the march along the Garvaki Road, but the parade will now be subject to restrictions. Work and Pensions Secretary Pat McFadden says the court's decision must be respected.
4: It wouldn't be for me to give permission to one march or another. What I would say is there are predominantly two communities in Northern Ireland, and it's really important that they're able to live peacefully side by side. It's part of the fruits of the Good Friday Agreement that violence has largely stopped.
3: Andy Burnham's unveiled a scheme to help first-time buyers in England after arriving in Liverpool for the Labour Party conference. Your First Home will allow buyers to purchase a new build with a deposit of just 2.5%. An NHS trust has apologised after Noah Wood's medical records were accessed without authorisation. The three-year-old was found dead in a Suffolk lake after going missing from a play area earlier this month. Manchester City could face a points deduction, a huge fine or even expulsion from the Premier League after being found guilty of most of the charges against them. The club's expected to appeal and insists it remains confident of proving its innocence. England manager Thomas Tuchel feels mistakes and missed opportunities cost them in their 3-2 defeat to Spain in the Nations League. Captain Harry Kane scored and missed a penalty at Wembley.
5: In a game like this, when you're playing a team that's unbeaten in that long, you're going to need less mistakes, both, you know, giving goals away and also with the penalty as well. These are three big moments in the game, and in the end it cost us. So, yeah, not a game to get too downbeat about.
3: Scotland had a goalless draw away to Slovenia, while the Republic of Ireland face Israel in Hungary this evening. And the UK is getting the world's first Minecraft hotel. Themed roller coasters, shops and dining will also open alongside it next year at Chessington World of Adventures in southwest London. That's the latest. I'm Jenny Barsby.
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3: From the Sky News Centre at 7. Protesters are gathering on the Galvaki Road ahead of an Orange Order march which will proceed down the contentious route for the first time in almost 30 years. A last-minute legal challenge overturned an injunction banning the parade from the largely nationalist area, but only 35 members of the Orange Order will now be permitted along the route. First Minister Michelle O'Neill has been speaking to demonstrators.
4: Stay strong, but do so together. The advice is there to guide everybody and to keep everybody right. So please follow what you're being asked to do. You'll also see people in high-vis vests. They are people who are human rights advisors. They are people with legal experience who are here to document everything that's happening in this community.
3: The Prime Minister's announced a new scheme for first-time buyers to help them get on the housing ladder. Under the plans, people would need just a 2.5% deposit. An NHS trust says that 10 people are being investigated after three-year-old Noah Wood's medical records were accessed without authorisation. East Sussex and North Essex Foundation Trust say all have been removed from active duty or suspended. Donald Trump's rejected an Iranian proposal to reopen the Strait of Hormuz to commercial shipping within a week. The US president says the deal is unacceptable. Prince Harry says the decision to return his family to the UK was made for lots of reasons and that he's happy to be home.
5: It's been great. It's been great to be back on British soil. The kids are happy in school and it gives me a chance to be able to really focus on Invictus and the Birmingham in the Games July next year.
3: The Duke of Sussex made the comments to Canadian network CTV. He and Meghan returned to Britain a month ago after living in America for 6 years. And a Harry Kane penalty hit the bar in England's 3-2 defeat to Spain in the Nations League last night. Scotland began their campaign with a goalless draw away to Slovenia in their first game under new manager Sebastian Pognoli. The Republic of Ireland's controversial match against Israel goes ahead in Hungary later, but goalkeeper Gavin Bazunu has pulled out in protest. That's the latest. I'm Jenny Barsby.
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6: A look at our weather for Super Sunday on HFM. Breezy in the morning, and there's a possibility of some spells of rain, but it will be drier and sunnier later in the afternoon. Top temperature, 21 degrees. That's your Super Sunday weather on HFM.
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Expect great music, the infamous Hooker Dog quiz, hilarious stories and plenty of reasons to smile. It's the show that'll brighten your Wednesday. 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

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If I've got it, I'll play it and I'll play it just for you. I'll also be taking you on a trip to Noonie's Vinyl Vaults, where real records will get played on our turntables. So that's me, Noonie, between 2 and 4pm every Sunday afternoon on HFM. I look forward to seeing you then.

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0: 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Come and vote for your favourites and have your say on the 26th and 27th of September. 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
3: From the Sky News Centre at 8. Huge crowds of protesters have gathered on a road in County Armagh to oppose a march by the Orange Order. Demonstrators are currently blocking the entrance to the Garvaki Road in Portadown. It's the first time members of the area's Orange Lodge have been given permission to proceed through the largely nationalist area in almost 30 years after it became a flashpoint in the 90s. DUP MP Carla Lockhart backs the parade.
4: We want everyone to act within the law, and we want everyone to uphold the determination. We want this to be a day when Portadown moves on and old wounds can be closed.
3: The government's announced two new housing policies ahead of the Labour Party conference getting underway in Liverpool. One is aimed at helping first-time buyers get on the housing ladder. The other is focused on bringing 300,000 derelict homes in England back into use. Our political correspondent Amanda Acas is in Liverpool.
5: These are two big headline-grabbing announcements, really a statement of intent at the start of this conference. We had Andy Burnham arriving yesterday to clapping crowds of members and announcing that he's going to set a new direction for Britain.
3: 10 NHS employees have been removed from active duty while investigations are carried out into a data breach of Noah Wood's medical records. The three-year-old was found dead in a Suffolk lake earlier this month. The Pope is to meet survivors of sexual abuse by clergy during a visit to Lourdes in France. He celebrated an open-air mass in Paris yesterday. The Duke of Sussex says it's great to be back in Britain and his children are both happy in school. Prince Harry and wife Meghan moved home a month ago after 6 years in the US. England suffered mistakes and missed opportunities in a 3-2 defeat to Spain in their Nations League opener. Captain Harry Kane scored alongside Anthony Gordon before missing a penalty. Scotland began their campaign with a goalless draw away to Slovenia. That's the latest. I'm Jenny Barsby.
6: Local news, I'm Grant Lush. First, and police are renewing their appeal for witnesses after a motorcyclist was seriously injured in a crash on the A14 near Kelmarsh. The collision happened shortly before 6 o'clock on Tuesday evening as a group of motorcyclists travelled westbound between junctions 1 and 2. A 30-year-old man from Kettering has been released under investigation after being arrested on suspicion of dangerous driving in connection with the incident. Next, an organ donation week comes to an end and a Desborough mum is urging people to talk to their families about organ donation. Catherine Croker received a life-changing kidney transplant from her dad, a living donor, after a rare condition caused her kidneys to fail as a child. More than 250 people are waiting for a transplant across Leicestershire and Northamptonshire, and families can sometimes prevent donations because they don't know their loved one's wishes.
7: Although since 2020, I've had an opt-out system. So everyone is deemed to be an organ donor unless you opt out. However, your family are always involved and they'll always have the final say. So they'll always be asked if they'd like to donate your organs.
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0: afternoon, bringing outbreaks of rain, occasionally heavy but generally light for many, before clearing eastwards by the early evening. Today, a maximum temperature of 21 degrees centigrade, which is 70 degrees in Fahrenheit. And looking at tonight then, any remaining rain will soon clear, leaving a dry and mostly clear night with light winds. It will turn chilly with fog patches and grass frost, likely in rural areas, with a minimum overnight temperature 4 degrees centigrade, which is 40 degrees in Fahrenheit. Quick look at Monday then. Any fog will soon clear to leave a fine day with light winds and long sunny periods, perhaps hazy at times, feeling pleasantly warm in the afternoon. It will be round about 18 degrees centigrade, which is 64 degrees in Fahrenheit. Very nearly 4 minutes past, or 5 minutes past eight. That is your HFM weather.
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0: Well, I'm sure that's a familiar sound to most of you on Sunday. Yes, it's the 60s Sunday programme here on 102.3 HFM with me, Keith Williams. My pleasure and privilege to be covering for Paul Wright. Now, those of you that listen regularly will be aware that Paul is very, very rarely not here, but he is having a few Sundays off, and today it's my pleasure, as I say, to sit in for him for the next 3 hours with the 60s Sunday. And I'll take you up till 11 o'clock when Mr. Jones arrives. Now, I've been through my collection, because anybody that listens to my show regularly knows that I love 60s music because I play quite a bit of it. And I've dug some of my favourites out, and as I do on my own show, I've tried to steer the 60s music round those that are not always played by everybody else. But you will enjoy them, I'm sure. Right, very nearly 7 minutes past eight then. Let's crack on with this.
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0: Right, we're going to kick off with one that is quite appropriate for the 60s, and I'll tell you what that is when it's finished. This is Michael Holiday.

Michael Holiday there, and Starry Eyed, kicking off 60s Sunday for this week, which is Sunday the 27th of September 2026. Well, the reason I started with that one is because that reached number one in the hit parade, and bear in mind that it was the hit parade then, not the charts. Number one in January 1960, and that was the first new number one of the 60s, which replaced What Do You Want to Make Those Eyes at Me For by Emily Ford and the Checkmates. Michael was Norman Milne from Croydon. Sadly, he died very young, age 38, back in 1963. Right then, let's crack on now with two British ladies. And the first of those is Cilla Black, and this is a song that was written especially for her by Lennon McCartney.

Two ladies there from the 60s. You heard Cilla Black there with It's For You, which was written by Lennon McCartney, especially for Cilla, and reached number 7 in the hit parade in 1964, followed by one of the lesser heard Lulu tracks, only reaching number 25 in 1965 on Decca. Lulu's from Lennoxtown in Stirlingshire, Scotland, born Marie MacDonald McLaughlin Loring. She's now 77 and still going. Say good morning to Graham Campion, one of my regular Saturday evening listeners. He says he's listening in. Thanks for the mail, Graham, and it's nice to hear from you again. I'm glad you're up early. It must be difficult getting up at that time of the morning, but I know that you've got a set of favourites that you like, and this is one of them I'm going to play for you now. This one didn't make the charts either, or the hit parade. This is Spanking Our Gang, and Sunday will never be the same.

Spunkin' Our Gang then, and Sunday Will Never Be The Same. That was recorded on Mercury Records in 67. That never made the hit parade in the UK, but it did all right in America, I do believe. Right then, it's 60s Sunday, and it is 102.3 HFM. Keith Williams with you, sitting in for Paul Wright. My privilege and pleasure, as it's not very often Paul's away, as you all know. Anyway, we've got tons of stuff to play, and the next one we're going to play is from 1966, like this.

0: Pinkerton's Assorted Colours there. Mirror Mirror, and they're from Rugby in Warwickshire. That reached number 9 in the hit parade in 1966 on Decca. Say good morning to Paul St Clair. He says, morning Keith, up and listening in from the start of the show. Looking forward to the next 3 hours of 60s music. And keep an eye on the machines. Cheers, Keith. Well, it's a saying that I have, that when I start on the air, it's Williams versus the machines. But the machines have been very kind to me this morning, probably because it's Sunday. There we go. We'll be back very shortly with the Hollies.
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Staying with 1966 there. That's the Hollies, Stop, Stop, Stop. And that was written by three of the band members. It only reached number two in 1966 on Parlophone. They're from Salford in Manchester, in Lancashire, as it was in those days. And they only had one original number one, which was I'm Alive. That one's just missed out. There we go. Right then, Paul St. Clair has one or two favourites. I'm going to play one of his now from Marmalade. Back in 1960, I believe it's 1968 on CBS. Yeah, I know you like this one, Paul. Enjoy. Here's Marmalade. Hey! Wait for me, Marianne.

0: There we go. Wait for me, Marianne, and Marmalade. Hope you enjoyed that one, Paul. Not one of their well-known songs, but that was their second single. They were formed in Glasgow, and this is their second one. That was a follow-up to Loving Things. It only reached number 30 in 68, so there we go. They were formed in 66. What they did for the first 2 years of their career, I've no idea, but there we go. Right, it's 8:30 already. I don't know where the time's going, but it is. Anyway, we're going to go back a little bit further in the 60s now with the Joe Meek production. Joe Meek, one of my all-time heroes, and this is Mike Berry.
1: Whoa, yeah, yeah.
0: A tribute to Buddy Holly.

0: Mike Berry then, and tribute to Buddy Holly, yeah. Written by Jeff Goddard and produced by Joe Meek, but only made number 24 in the hit parade back in 1961 on HMV Records. Mike was Michael Hubert Bourne. He's from Northampton, and sadly he died very recently, April 2025, and he was 82. Can't you just tell Joe Meek's music? It sticks out, doesn't it? Absolutely superb. There we go. Right, let's continue. I've got a list as long as my arm of cracking 60s stuff to play. And the good thing about the 60s songs, they're all short, so you get loads of them in. Right then, we'll be back with the Everly Brothers very shortly.
1: The local What's On Guide.
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Everly Brothers then, 1961 there. That one's Temptation. That was their fourth and final number one back in 1961. And they're on Warner Brothers Records. Right, going to play the next one was one that also got played quite a bit on the pirate ships. And it didn't do very well, but it's a cracking record. I know Paul likes this one. And so does Graham. This is Bob Lind. And this is called Elusive Butterfly. Enjoy.

0: Elusive Butterfly and Bob Lind. That one was written by Bob himself. However, Val Dunican recorded a version as well. This was actually released as a B-side originally in 1965, but reached number 5 on the Hit Parade in 66. Bob is Robert Neil Lind from Maryland, USA, and he's now 83, believe it or not. And I'm going to say good morning now to Max Blenkinsop. He's just phoned me and said he's really enjoying the music and he is also a big Joe Meek fan. Well, I can't fault you there. One of the best producers. We lost him in 1967 when he shot himself. And I sometimes wonder what his music would have been like had he been allowed to carry on. But there we go. Right then, it's 60s Sunday. It's 102.3 HFM. And we'll be back with Cat Stevens in a few minutes.
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Lovely city there from Cat Stevens. I believe later he changed his name, didn't he? There you go. That was released on DRAM, his last DRAM record before moving to the Island label. And that one failed to chart, so there we go. Cat Stevens, Lovely City, and in brackets, When Do You Laugh? It's 60s Sunday on 102.3 HFM. Keith Williams with you, sitting in for Paul Wright. And I say good morning as well to Andy Chapman. I notice he's just contacted me. I thought he'd be at work by now, but he says he's listening in. Obviously, he's got a late start today. There you go. Thanks for the message, Andy, and nice to hear that you're on board. Right, 13 minutes now to 9. And these are the mamas and papas for you.

You know, I like everything the mamas and papas do. There we go. I Saw Her Again, and that was written by the band members, John Phillips and Denny Doherty. That only reached number 11 in 1966, and they were on RCA Victor. They were from Los Angeles as well in the USA, and Cass Elliot, their lead vocalist, sadly died in 1974, only age 32. Very young, that. You know, when we mention the record labels, I know Darren Hart always mentions the labels. When years ago, you used to go out to the shops to buy your records. You didn't download them. You go to the shop specially to buy the one that you wanted, and you could see it going round, and all the records had different labels. And if you bought records in the 60s, like I did, you've got memories of what they look like going round. I know it's sad, but that's how it is. Right, where are we going next? I think we're going to play this one. We've played that one. These are the Seekers for you now, and Someday, One Day.

Someday, One Day, The Seekers, written by Paul Simon, of all people. That surprised me when I looked it up. This reached number 11 in 1966 on Columbia, and The Seekers are from Melbourne, Australia, and Judith Durham, who is Judith Mavis Cock, was their lead vocalist. She died in 2022, aged 79, and when they split up, Keith Podger went on to form what are now known as the New Seekers. There we go. Well, we're fast approaching the news at the top of the hour. Yes, I say also like to say a good morning to, let's have a look on the screen, to Jen. She says, morning, Keith, really enjoying your excellent show. Thank you. Notice you have soul coaxing playing in the background. Well, this is what we call a bed on the radio. She says, I'm a big fan of 60s Sunday and Raymond Levere. I think I pronounced that right. And all piano music in general. She's a piano teacher, and she says, I'm doing a great job. All the best, Jen. Jennifer, thank you very much. It's nice to know that people are enjoying it. I'm doing my best, and I've waited a long time to cover this show because I really love the 60s. One more to go then. Is it this one? Let's try this one. See one more. Here we go. This is Dusty Springfield, and one you don't hear that often. Number called Little by Little.

Little by Little then, Dusty Springfield. And that's another lady of the pop world that I love and miss. That reached number 17 in 1966 on the Philips record label. And she was Mary Isabel Catherine Bernadette O'Brien. And we sadly lost her, age 59. Not very old, is it? Back in 1999. Well, that's the first hour I've managed to get through. Williams versus the Machines is not going too bad. And we've got two more hours of fantastic 60s music coming up after the 9 o'clock news. Don't forget, Chris Jones is with you at 11 o'clock today with Pat and all the usual stuff. So I'm going to line some more 60s tracks up whilst the news is on, and I'll see you after then.

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0: A number of vehicles in Welford and local residents have been evacuated to a nearby leisure centre. A parade by members of the Orange Order in County Armagh hasn't gone ahead yet as protesters blocked the road along which they were planning to walk at 8am. Residents of the Garvaki Road in Portadown objected to a decision to allow the march through the largely nationalist area for the first time in almost 30 years. Sinn Féin President Mary Lou MacDonald is with residents on the road.
1: The Secretary of State needs to intervene. The Chief Constable of the PSNI need to intervene. This is madness. This, in fact, is primitive treatment of any community in 2026.
0: Labour's focusing on new housing policies as their party conference in Liverpool gets underway this morning. They're launching a scheme to help people get on the housing ladder with a lower deposit. 10 members of staff at an NHS trust have been removed from active duty while they're investigated over a data breach of medical records. It's connected to Noah Woods, who was found dead in the village of Brantham in Suffolk earlier this month. Football: England suffered a 3-2 Nations League defeat to Spain in their first game since the World Cup. Manager Thomas Tuchel says they did a lot well after going behind early on.
2: We played more and more in the opponent's half. We had an incredible number throughout the game, but especially in the first half of high ball wins. Played very brave against the ball, pushed them back, got better and better with the ball, played more and more in the opponent's half, created more and more.
0: Scotland began their campaign with a 0-0 draw away to Slovenia. And Republic of Ireland goalkeeper Gavin Bazunu is pulled out of his team's controversial match against Israel tonight. He said in a statement he tries his best to be a person of principle. That's the latest. I'm Jenny Barsby.
3: Local news, I'm Grant Lush. First, and as Organ Donation Week draws to a close, a Desborough woman is encouraging people to have important conversations with loved ones about their donation wishes. Catherine Croker underwent a kidney transplant donated by her father after a rare illness caused kidney failure during her childhood. More than 250 people across Leicestershire and Northamptonshire are currently awaiting a transplant, and a lack of awareness of a person's wishes can sometimes prevent donations from going forward.
4: Everyone is deemed to be an organ donor unless you opt out. However, your family are always involved and they'll always have the final say, so they'll always be asked if they'd like to donate your organs.
3: Police are continuing to appeal for information following a serious collision involving a motorcyclist on the A14 near Kelmarsh. The incident happened just before 6 on Tuesday evening when a number of motorcyclists were travelling westbound between junctions 1 and 2. A 30-year-old man from Kettering was arrested on suspicion of dangerous driving and has since been released under investigation while inquiries continue. HFM Sport and Leicester City Women travel to Newcastle United this weekend in the Women's Super League 2. The Foxes will be aiming to respond positively after suffering their first league defeat of the campaign against Ipswich Town. However, they face a Newcastle side that's made a perfect start to the season, winning all of their three matches and conceding just once. That's the latest. There's more local news on HFM's website.
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6: With Everest Lounge. 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
7: Weather then. Today, dry but rather cloudy with winds gradually strengthening throughout the morning. Cloud will thicken further into the afternoon, bringing

0: times and feeling pleasantly warm in the afternoon. Your maximum temperature tomorrow will be 18 degrees centigrade, which is 64 degrees in Fahrenheit. Very nearly 5 minutes past nine, that is your HFM weather.
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5: 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It's turned out nice again, hasn't it?

0: Into second hour then, and I can't think of a better way of spending early Sunday morning than playing all these lovely 60s tracks. There you had Frozen Orange Juice by Peter Sarsted. Well, I'll tell you what I'd rather do.
1: You couldn't manage me a pint, could you? I could murder a pint.
0: A bit early, really, for that, isn't it? Yeah, Peter Sarsted. That was a follow-up to his number one hit, Where Do You Go To, My Lovely? And it only reached number 10 in 1969. He was Peter Eardley Sarsted, and he's from New Delhi, British India. We lost him in 2017, aged 75. Right then, by the way, Jen, I've changed my bed, if you know what I mean. Here we go. This is Starfire by John Barry, but there we go. Now, I don't normally do competitions, but I'm going to ask you a question now. And phone, if you just phone in if you think you know,

Not just think it for yourself, and I'll tell you in the third hour. What was the first record? Now listen to the question carefully. The first ever record played on Radio 1 in 1967. Now it's not Flowers in the Rain, so I've given you a clue there. Have a think about it and let me know if you know. Right, say good morning to Sue. Sue, nice of you to tune in. And she says that she's listening in back there in Leicester. She would normally be with me, but a bit too early. So, I've got two tracks in a row now. One is The Honeycombs, and then I'm going to play one for Sue. There we go.

Right, two in a row there. You heard That's the Way by the Honeycombs. They're from London, and in 1963 they were formed. And so was this record, That's the Way. They were known for having a female drummer, Honey Lantry. And it's a Howard Blakely song, and that was also produced by Joe Meek, and that only reached number 12 on Pye Records in 1965. There we go. Followed by You Don't Own Me, Leslie Gore. She is Leslie Susan Goldstein. She's from New York, died in 2015, aged 68. You Don't Own Me was released in 1965 on Mercury. It failed to chart here, but it did do quite a bit in the States. There we go, two in a row. It is 60s Sunday, and it is 102.3 HFM, where we are proud to be local. Now, if you fancy a free dinner today, wait until 11 o'clock and Chris Jones will open the lines. You can enter his free lunch for Sunday, courtesy of the Royalist on Western Avenue here. Our sponsors for Super Sunday. So when Chris starts, if you fancy a free lunch, put your name in the drawer and see if you win. Chris will be with you at 11. Meanwhile, we'll crack on. Now, when did you ever hear this one on the radio? This is a lovely little ditty, this. These are a vocal duo. These are the Caravels with a song entitled...

Not played very often anywhere, that one. That's You Don't Have to Be a Baby to Cry. And they are the Caravels, who are a female duo. Lois Wilkinson from Sleaford in Lincolnshire and Andrea Simpson from Finchley in London. And that was on Decca Records and was out in 1963. It was first recorded in 1950 by Moon Mullican. It's a one-hit wonder and it only reached number six in 1963. Right, I do like to tell you a bit about these songs rather than just play them, but we still get plenty in each hour because, as I said earlier, all the 60s stuff is all quite short. Right then, where do we go next? We're going to go with Bobby V next and Sharing You. This is written by a team, the songwriting team, Jerry Goffin and Carole King. Now, they wrote some cracking stuff in the 60s. And this was released in 1962, reaching number 10 in the hit parade. Bobby is Robert Thomas Verlaine from North Dakota, USA. We lost him age 73 in 2016. But I've just noticed, before I fire this one up, say good morning to Ruby. She says she's enjoying the show. Thank you, Ruby. That's very nice to know. And also, Mick says, is the first ever record The Cascades, Rhythm of the Rain? No, it wasn't. Another clue, it was an instrumental, if that helps as well. So yes, what was the first record ever played on Radio 1? And it wasn't Flowers in the Rain. If it's any help, that was the third one. There you go. Right, let's go then with Bobby V. Not one of his most popular ones, number called Sharing You. Enjoy. Enjoy.

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0: There we go. Arnold Lane and The Pink Floyd, as they were in them days. It says The Pink Floyd on the label. They're on Columbia. That was written by band member and founder Syd Barrett, and it was their first single release, making number 20 on the Hit Parade in 1967. It's about a character who steals clothes from washing lines, not a street. There we go. They were formed in London in 1965. I love The Pink Floyd. I've seen them four times, and they're no longer performing, obviously. Right then, it's the 60s Sunday programme with me, Keith Williams, sitting in for Paul Wright. And let's have a look at what's happening then on 102.3 HFM for this Super Sunday. I'm with you now until 11 o'clock, and then this fella comes along.
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2: I like a song with a tune, one that you can understand the words and everything. I'm sounding like my mum and dad now. I take so many tablets and pills and ointments and stuff before I come out. It's making me late wherever I go. Didn't help the fact I didn't get much sleep last night, because all that noise from the neighbour, 3:30. In the morning, neighbour was banging on the door as well. It's a good job I was up anyway, playing me bagpipes. I was.
1: Chris Jones's Sunday Bit in the Middle from 11 a.m. You know it makes sense.
3: Chris Jones. I'll give you flaming Chris Jones.
0: You know, I shudder to think what it'd be like if Chris was to be let loose on a set of bagpipes. There we go. It can't be any worse than his singing. I'll give you that. Chris is with you at 11, and he's got all his usual stuff. He's got his mystery voice, commercial crackers, croon at noon, and that awful, awful singer at 1:30, Christopher Clutterbucket. He says there, you know it makes sense. Well, it could be a bit of a shambles, but you'll need to listen yourself and make your own mind up what you think. And don't forget, if you want a Sunday lunch, you stand a chance of winning one of those for two, courtesy of the Royalist on Western Avenue, by putting your name into Chris's draw. There we go. And that will be open from just after 11 o'clock, and the draw is about 12:15, and your table is normally ready for about 2 o'clock this afternoon. You have to go today. Right, the Market Harborough Chatty Cafe takes place every Wednesday from 10 till 12 noon at the Mercado Lounge on Abbey Street. It's a welcoming space where you can meet new people and enjoy a friendly chat at the chatty table. There's no need to book or register. You just simply turn up and take a seat and join in the conversation. And the Chatty Cafe is part of a national initiative that helps connect through simple, friendly conversation. 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Right then, let's have a bit of Don Gibson and Sea of Heartbreak.

0: Donald Eugene Gibson is his real name. He's from North Carolina, USA. Died in 2003, age 75. Although he's a songwriter, he didn't actually write this one. Paul Hampton and Hal David wrote this one, and it charted at number 14 back in 1961. Morning, Chris. How are you? And you are wrong, I'm afraid. It's not Beef Eaters by Johnny Dankworth. Although that was the second one. There's another clue. I will be playing the first record played on Radio 1 in the third hour, and I'll probably use it for a short while as my bed. Like, this is my bed at the moment. Starfire by John Barry. Right, where are we going next? I think we're going for this one. This is Cliff Richard, and one that you've not heard for a long time.
1: My word, there will never be anyone but you, child.

Cliff Richard then, and one that you don't hear all that often, that's called On My Word. That came in fairly quickly, and it went out fairly quickly, didn't it? It's one of his less heard songs. It only reached number 12 in June 1965. Interestingly, Cliff's now 85. Not that he looks it, I must admit. 60 Sunday with me, Keith Williams, with you right through until 11 when Chris Jones comes along with his Sunday bit in the middle. Aided, of course, by Pat. Actually, I've got Pat outside here helping me as well. But there we go. Where are we now? 13? No, it's not 13. It's 22 minutes now to 10 o'clock. Still got plenty of 60s music to come. These are the Bachelors. Murray. Have you guessed yet what it's called?

0: Bachelors and Marie. They're from Dublin in Ireland, an Irish vocal trio. And Marie was from 1964. It's hit on Decca, only reaching number nine. It's 60s Sunday with me, Keith Williams, with it till 11. We'll be back with Dave D, Dozy B, Mick and Titch in a couple of minutes.
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Davey Dozy Beacon McIntish. Now, I know Paul Wright always likes to play one of Dave D's songs, so I thought, well, I'll play one as well. That's a Howard Blakely song, released in 1968 on Fontana Records, reaching number 8 in the, what was then obviously the hit parade. They're from Salisbury in Wiltshire, a little place I drove through only on Thursday. There you go. Right, it's 60s Sunday with me, Keith Williams, sitting in for Paul. Jones has arrived, so the peace and the tranquility has now been shattered. It's 12 minutes to 10, and we're going to crack on now with this one. I know that Paul St. Clair likes this one. There's a bit of a gap on the beginning, so let it play. This is by Cupid's Inspiration from 68. The big hit they had was Yesterday Has Gone, but this one was the follow-up in October 68, reaching only number 11 on NEMS Records. These are from Stamford in Lincolnshire. This is called My World. Please enjoy.

1968, Cupid's Inspiration and My World. I love both of their records. Right, it's the 60s Sunday Show with me, Keith Williams, sitting in for Paul Wright. Jonesy's here, he'll be with you at 11 with his Sunday bit in the middle and all the usual nonsense that he dishes out. There we go. It's now 10 minutes, it's cowboy time. 10 to 10 to 10 to 10 to 10 to 10. There we go. Right, everybody knows the Four Seasons, but one of my pet hates is when people call the old ones Frankie Valli and the Four Seasons. This one is one of their lesser-known ones, and one of the things I'm missing about Paul's show and me doing it, I've not got all those old pirate jingles. But there is one on the front of this one by the Four Seasons. It's called Save It For Me. It was the follow-up to Ragdoll in 1964, but it failed to enter the hit parade here in the UK. Please enjoy Save It For Me and the Four Seasons.

Absolute cracker there, the Four Seasons and Save It For Me. And this is Del Shannon, or Charles Whedon Westover as his real name.

Del Shannon and So Long Baby. Reached number 10 in 1961 and in 1962 as well on London Records. Del Shannon is Charles Whedon Westover from Michigan, USA, and committed suicide aged 55 back in 1990. Right, want to take us up to the news? You mean everything to me, Neil Sedaka. Now, my brother Nick brought me here today. This was one of his fiancée's favourites. One of the many hits, only reached number 45 in 1960, written by Neil, along with Howard Greenfield. Neil is from New York and wrote many songs for others, as well as himself, and recently died in February this year, aged 86. Here we go. Whoa.

0: Neil Sedaka and You Mean Everything to Me. Right, here we go. Time for the news.
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0: Yes, I've done a little Chris Jones. Just a few seconds to spare of his time. But right, here's the news now.
3: From the Sky News Centre at 10. A major incident's been declared in a Gloucestershire village after several men were arrested under the Explosives Act. A number of properties have been evacuated in the Welford area, which is near RAF Fairford. The army's bomb clearance team's also examining some vehicles. Huge crowds of protesters are still blocking a road in County Armagh after members of the Orange Order were given permission to parade through it today for the first time in almost 30 years. The Garvaki Road in Portadown is a largely nationalist area, and residents object to a decision to allow the march to go ahead. Demonstrators have been given this warning by police.
4: It is my duty to warn you that any person organising or taking part in the protest is committing an offence and is liable to arrest and prosecution.
3: The government's announced two new housing policies as Labour's party conference kicks off in Liverpool. One helps first-time buyers with lower deposits, while the other aims to bring 300,000 derelict homes in England back into use. The Housing Secretary, Angela Rayner, says she wants to empower people to own their own property.
5: So this is about bringing hope to people and moving forward from what we had, which was a decade and a half of stagnation and austerity. And we want to move the country forward, which is a different way of doing things.
3: 10 workers at an NHS trust have been taken off active duty over claims they accessed the records of three-year-old Noah Woods. The youngster died earlier this month after going missing from a play area in Suffolk. In sport, Scotland began their Nations League campaign with a goalless draw away to Slovenia. England were beaten by Spain 3-2 in their opener at Wembley. And the Republic of Ireland play Israel later without goalkeeper Gavin Bazunu, who's pulled out of the controversial game. And the UK is getting the world's first Minecraft hotel. Themed roller coasters, shops and dining will also open alongside it next year at Chessington World of Adventures in southwest London. That's the latest. I'm Jenny Barsby.
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6: Now your local news, I'm Grant Lush. First AMP police are renewing their appeal for witnesses after a motorcyclist was seriously injured in a crash on the A14 near Kelmarsh. The collision happened shortly before 6 o'clock on Tuesday evening as a group of motorcyclists travelled westbound between junctions 1 and 2. A 30-year-old man from Kettering has been released under investigation after being arrested on suspicion of dangerous driving in connection with the incident. Next, an organ donation week comes to an end and a Desborough mum is urging people to talk to their families about organ donation. Catherine Croker received a life-changing kidney transplant from her dad, a living donor, after a rare condition caused her kidneys to fail as a child. More than 250 people are waiting for a transplant across Leicestershire and Northamptonshire, and families can sometimes prevent donations because they don't know their loved one's wishes.
7: Although since 2020, I've had a opt-out system, so everyone is deemed to be an organ donor unless you opt out. However, your family are always involved and they'll always have the final say, so they'll always be asked if they'd like to donate your organs.
6: HFM Sport and Leicester City are up on Tyneside for a game against Women's Super League 2 leaders Newcastle United. Rick Passmore's side are looking to bounce back from a first league defeat of the season against Ipswich Town, but take on a Newcastle side who've won all three so far, only conceding one goal in the process. That's the latest. There's more local news on HFM's website.
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0: Weather then. Dry today. Dry but rather cloudy. Winds gradually strengthening through the morning. Cloud will thicken further into the afternoon, bringing outbreaks of rain, occasionally heavy but generally light for many, before clearing eastwards by early evening. Your maximum temperature today will be 21 degrees centigrade, which is 70 degrees in Fahrenheit. And tonight, any remaining rain will soon clear, leaving a dry and mostly clear night with light winds, and it will turn chilly with fog patches and grass frost likely in rural areas. Minimum temperature tonight, 4 degrees centigrade, which is 40 degrees in Fahrenheit.

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6: HFM. It's turned out nice again, isn't it?

Into our number three then. There we go, bringing us in. There's the Supremes. Well, it was actually Dinah Ross and the Supremes by then. Dinah Ross and the Supremes became in 1967 when Reflections came out. And the previous one, The Happening, only read and billed the Supremes. There we go. I'm just looking for my piece of paper. I'm all confused. Sorry about the mess up earlier. It's the way I'd set the computer to do something and then changed my mind and I didn't use the computer. So with that, I got myself in a muddle and I'm in a bit of a muddle now looking for the details about the Supremes record and I can't find it. Yes, I can. Written by Motown songwriters Brian Holland and Lamont Dozier. It only reached number 40 in 1965 on the Tamla Motown label. And the Supremes, formerly the Primettes, are from Detroit, Michigan. There we go. Right then, a couple of 60s now. We've got this one first. He's Got No Love, and these are the Searchers. They're from Liverpool.

Couple of quality 60s tracks there. He's Got No Love. They were The Searchers. It's not their most heard song. It only reached number 12 in 1965 on Pye Records. And The Searchers, like many bands in the 60s, are from Liverpool. Also, following that was The Kinks with See My Friend. Not their most commonly heard track, but reached number 10 in 1965 on Pye as well. And that was written by band member and founder Ray Davies. And The Kinks are from London. It's 60s Sunday with me, Keith Williams, with you right through till 11. Chris Jones will be with you then. I said, if you fancy a free dinner at the Royalist on Western Avenue, stay tuned to Chris's show, because he'll be giving you the chance to go in the draw and win a meal for two at the Royalist. Well worth listening for. Right, we couldn't do a 60s show without playing something by Goffin and King. Well, we've played a couple of theirs, but this, I think, is Goffin and King's most well-known one. Enjoy. You'll all know this.

Shirelles, Will You Love Me Tomorrow. Now, there's a bit of controversy with this. Sometimes it's called Will You Love Me Tomorrow, but they actually sing Will You Still Love Me Tomorrow. So you can call it either. So the thing on the website says. So there we go, the Shirelles, and that's a Goffin and King song. Right, going to play another Goffin and King one now. And this one comes from... Well, play it first.

There we go, Skeeter Davis. I can't stay mad at you. That's a Goffin and King song as well. That came out in 19. Let's have a look at this. 1963 as the follow-up to End of the World. Failed to chart. Skeeter Davis's Mary Frances Penick from Kentucky, USA, died age 72 in 2004. Right then, one more now before the ads. We'll play this one from Sam Cooke because this one's one of Graham's favourites. Thanks for listening, Graham. Graham was on board listening from 8 o'clock this morning. Sam Cooke, A Change Is Gonna Come, released in 1964 on the RCA Victor label, written by Sam himself, and it was inspired by his experience when he was turned away from a whites-only motel in Louisiana. Sam was from Mississippi, USA, died in 1964. He was only 33.

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6: Right then, we did run a little competition. Well, not really a competition as such, but we decided to have a little go at one and say which was the first record that was ever played on Radio 1. Now, most people know it as Flowers in the Rain. Well, that was the first record that Tony Blackburn played after he started his show. That was the third one. The previous one to that was his theme tune, which is the one that I use for my radio show on Saturday nights. But during the weeks leading up to Radio 1's opening, they were doing test broadcasts and getting everything right. And because they didn't broadcast overnight in those days, they used to shut until 7 in the morning. Tony Blackburn used to open up at 7 with his breakfast show. But if you'd got the radio on at 6:45 or 6:50, you would have heard a track playing, which was the test transmission song that they played. Well, not song. And it was by the John Barry Orchestra. And Nigel Wilkinson is the only person to get it right. It's called Theme 1. And I can't get... We've got two copies of this on CDs. I can't get one of the CDs to play. So this is Theme 1 by John Barry. And this is the modernised version. Here it goes. Sorry, the beginning's missing.

So there we go. That's theme one, John Barry. That was the first record they ever played, but it was never broadcast as part of a programme. It was just used leading up to the opening of the station as a test broadcast, and it was on every morning about 6:45, 6:50, prior to Tony Blackburn starting his show. Right, let's go back to the 60s again, as obviously the 60s. These are the Cowsills.

That's the Cowes Hills for you then, and the rain, the park, and other things. There we go. They're from Rhode Island. That was recorded on MGM in 1967, but never made the charts. There we go. Well, it's 10:33, and Chris will be with you at 11 o'clock with his Sunday bit in the middle. Now then, Neil Wilkinson, Nigel Wilkinson, he's the only one that got the question right about the first record ever played on Radio 1, and he's also asked for this. I'm going to play this for Sue as well, because Sue plays a clarinet in a concert band. Now, this chap is a chap that plays the clarinet, and Bernard Stanley Bilk, but we know him as Acker Bilk. This is Stranger.

Hacker Milkman and Stranger on the Shore. Nice bit of clarinet playing there. It's 60s Sunday with me, Keith Williams, and I'm with you only till 11. I don't know where the time's gone. It's just flown by. Now, one or two people like to hear The Move here on HFM. I've heard one or two of them being played, so I've dug one out that hasn't been on, and this one goes back to 1969. This is Curly.

0: The Move from 1969. Curly, they're from Birmingham, formed in 1965 by Roy Wood and Carl Wayne. And Curly was the follow-up to their only number one, Blackberry Way, written by Roy Wood and was their last single to feature Carl Wayne. It reached number 12 in the hit parade on Regal Zonophone Records in 1969. We'll be back shortly with... I forgot who's in the CD player, but we'll be back very shortly.
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John Layton and Son, This Is She. That's another one of those Joe Meek records. Absolutely brilliant. I've got some details on this, if I just find it. The reason I'm being like this is we've got this problem with one of the CD players. It doesn't seem to want to be players. I'm working on one disc player at the minute. John Layton is a retired actor from Frinton-on-Sea. Johnny's now 90 years old, and this was written by Jeff Goddard and reached number 15 in 1961 on HMV Records. Right, where are we going to next? This one is classed as Northern Soul. Why? I don't know. It's an early 60s one.

There we go. Helen Shapiro, one of my favourite 60s ladies. Tell me what he said. And I'll say that was an early one of hers. She was about 16, I think, when she did that. It was Helen's fifth hit single on Columbia Records, reaching number two in the hit parade. And Helen Kate Shapiro is from Bethnal Green in London. She'll be 80 years old tomorrow, so many happy returns tomorrow for Helen Shapiro. Right, let's crack on with this one. Played this one from a gramophone record. This is Johnny Nash, and it's called...

You Got Soul then, Johnny Nash. And that goes back to 1969, where it reached number six on Major Minor Records. It was Johnny's second single, and he was John Lester Nash, and he's from Houston in Texas. We lost him aged 80 in 2020. Well, it's 8 minutes now to 11 o'clock. Time for just two more. The last but one will be this one from the Animals.

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Baby, Let Me Take You Home. And there we go. That's the Animals. They're from Newcastle. I've lost my bit of paper with their details on. But this is how it's getting now. I've been here 3 hours. I've got 5, 6, 7, 8 bits of paper in front of me. No, I can't find it. There we go. But they're from Newcastle anyway. That's from 1965. You've heard me praising Joe Meek. And we have one listener that also likes Joe Meek. This, to me, is the greatest pop record ever released. It came out in 1962. I'm looking for my document on this. Are we going to bring the curtain down on my edition of 60s Sunday with Telstar by the Tornadoes, written and produced by the legendary producer Joe Meek, named after the launch of Telstar Communications Satellite, reached number one for 6 weeks in 1962 on Decca Records, and is coming up to its anniversary of being at number one. Telstar, the Tornadoes.

0: Telstar the Tornadoes. From 1962. I'll be back on the 17th of October, Saturday night at 7, with my own show. My thanks to Chris for letting me do this show. I've really enjoyed it. Thanks for all your messages, and thanks for your message as well, Sue T.
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3: From the Sky News Centre at 11. A planned march by members of the Orange Order in County Armagh has been delayed after huge crowds of protesters blocked their route. After a day of frantic legal battles, permission was given for a parade along the largely nationalist Garvaghian Road in Portadown overnight. First Minister Michelle O'Neill claims the decision risks undermining the peace process, but Secretary of State Chris Bryant disagrees with that.
4: The Good Friday Agreement is solid and lasting. Nobody is seeking to undermine it, but we just need to make sure that we have the resilience and the cooperative spirit to go the extra mile to double down on compromise.
3: A major incident's been declared in a Gloucestershire village after several men were arrested on suspicion of offences under the Explosives Act. Armed police are currently guarding a cordon in Welford, where a number of properties have been evacuated. The government's announced two new housing policies ahead of the Labour Party conference, which is getting underway in Liverpool. One's aimed at helping first-time buyers get on the housing ladder. The other's focused on bringing 300,000 derelict homes in England back into use. Our political correspondent Amanda Acas is in Liverpool.
5: These are two big headline-grabbing announcements, really a statement of intent at the start of this conference. We had Andy Burnham arriving yesterday to clapping crowds of members and announcing that he's going to set a new direction for Britain.
3: 10 staff in the NHS have been removed from active duty or suspended following a data breach linked to the medical records of a three-year-old boy. Noah Woods died after going missing from a play park in the village of Brantham in Suffolk. Almost 34,000 cancer cases are linked to deprivation each year in the UK. Analysis suggests overall screening uptake is also often lower in less well-off areas. And the Duke of Sussex says it's great to be back in Britain and his children are both happy in school. Prince Harry and wife Meghan moved home a month ago after 6 years in the United States. That's the latest. I'm Jenny Barsby.
6: I'm Grant Lush. First, and as organ donation week draws to a close, a Desborough woman is encouraging people to have important conversations with loved ones about their donation wishes. Catherine Croker underwent a kidney transplant donated by her father after a rare illness caused kidney failure during her childhood. More than 250 people across Leicestershire and Northamptonshire are currently awaiting a transplant, and a lack of awareness of a person's wishes can sometimes prevent donations from going forward.
7: Everyone is deemed to be an organ donor unless you opt out. However, your family are always involved and they'll always have the final say, so they'll always be asked if they'd like to donate your organs.
6: Police are continuing to appeal for information following a serious collision involving a motorcyclist on the A14 near Kelmarsh. The incident happened just before 6 on Tuesday evening when a number of motorcyclists were travelling westbound between junctions 1 and 2. A 30-year-old man from Kettering was arrested on suspicion of dangerous driving and has since been released under investigation while inquiries continue. HFM Sport and Leicester City Women travel to Newcastle United this weekend in the Women's Super League 2. The Foxes will be aiming to respond positively after suffering their first league defeat of the campaign against Ipswich Town. However, they face a Newcastle side that's made a perfect start to the season, winning all of their three matches and conceding just once. That's the latest. There's more local news on HFM's website.
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8: Quite a dry Super Sunday, then rather cloudy. Cloud thickening further into the afternoon. Maximum temperatures today reaching up to around 21 degrees Celsius.
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9: 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South Leicestershire. We love it here.
11: Ladies and gentlemen, boys and girls, and anybody who's accidentally left the radio on, it's Sunday.

0: And here we go. Into another Sunday bit in the middle. How you doing? All right? Hope you find you fit and well wherever you are, whatever you are up to today and over the weekend. Before I go any further, I'd just like to say a huge thank you to the wonderfully smooth, suave and ever-increasingly sophisticated Mr. Keith Williams. Well done, Keith. Keith sitting in for Paul Wright. He'll be back in a few weeks' time. What a way to wake up all those fantastic 60s tunes on me Sunday morning. Brilliant show, Keith. Thank you very much indeed. 60s Sunday returns next Sunday for the Bewitching Hour of 8 a.m. Do not miss it, whatever you do. Well, my name's Chris. Hello, how you diddling? Yeah. Here we are. 7 after 11, it means the Sunday bit in the middle is well and truly on. It's all here, Mystery Voice. I lost again last week. I lost again! I'm still after a win. Let's see, we'll do that in about 10 minutes. Commercial Crackers in hour 2, Clutterbucket in hour 3 then. We'll don the Spangly jacket, get Kev the drummer in. Your requests, dedications and celebrations, as always, more than welcome throughout the 3 hours of nonsense. We'll be taking a look at the front pages of our Sunday papers. We'll have a few titters along the way, I shouldn't wonder. And of course, it would not be Sunday without the great Sunday lunch giveaway, courtesy of our Super Sunday sponsors, the Royalist. More details on that coming up very, very soon. So stick around between now and 2 for the Sunday bit in the middle. Don't go anywhere.
1: I'm Grant Lush.

0: That's a proper ending, isn't it? That is a proper ending. The darkness and a thing called love. Well, hello and welcome to another bit in the middle. How you doing? Have you had a good week? Have you? Why? What you been doing? What should we know about? I don't blame you. I don't blame you one little bit. I don't. So, hope you're having a great weekend. Well done to Keith again for doing a cracking job on 60s Sunday. He's just wandered into the studio, handed me a little bit of paper, a request, a bit of Robert Palmer. We'll do that, Keith, won't we? Keith, now, I always allocate a number of rings which Pat should, you know, aim to achieve a minimum of, or a maximum, I should say, of answering the phone in. Now, she's coming nice and early today as well, earlier than even normal.
1: Give her plenty of rings because she's been here since 8 o'clock helping me.
0: 8 o'clock she's been in?
1: No, she was here at 7.
0: She was here at 7. Seven rings or less, then, isn't it? Seven rings or less if you give her a call. And I'll give you the contact details in a second or two. Why might you want to give us a call? Well, several reasons. You might want to be asking for a song. If you've got your favourite song or you think, I've not heard that for a long time, I wonder if they've got... Give us a ring. Give us a ring or contact us. Or if you might be celebrating something, you want to let us know about it. You want to join in the nonsense with the mystery voice or the commercial crackers or anything. You know, all them bits of nonsense. Or you might be wanting to enter into the competition to win a delicious three-course Sunday lunch for two, courtesy of our friends at The Royalist. Because, yes, Lee, Michelle and all the lovely people... And Alfie, the birthday boy. I've heard all about it, Alfie. Thank you for providing this lovely, lovely prize for one lucky listener and another, because it is for two people. All you need to do is give us your name and your telephone number. We're not going to ask you any silly quiz questions, anything like that, such as, what is the minimum length that the meat should be in the oven for? Something like that. I don't know. What's going on here? I've got... Cameras and stuff going on.
1: Picture took with you, Chris. Yeah.
0: Oh, that was a nice picture. Send me a copy, won't you? If you'd be so kind. We're not going to ask you anything. All we need is your name and your number. Get in touch with us. That phone number then, which Pat guarantees to answer within seven rings or less. Is that all right, Pat? Seven. It was Keith that suggested it, so, you know, I'm taking no blame. 01858 464 666, then. 464 666 is the telephone number. You can email through to studio, arborfm.co.uk. 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So, once again, then, a delicious three-course Sunday lunch for two people up for grabs. Your table will be ready around about 2 o'clock this afternoon. All you need to do is get in touch, give us your name, give us your telephone number, and that's all there is to it. So, the very best of luck to you all. Right then, what have we got? We've got, apart from your requests and stuff, we got some coming in already. We'll be taking a look at the front page of the Sunday papers. We've got Bud's interesting facts and anagrams and lots of good stuff. I've had a good weekend so far myself, actually. Had a trip to the Conny Club last night. They had their Saturday shenanigans. Yes. well done to Jacko and Caroline, all the people that make that happen. Absolutely transformed Saturday nights at the Conny Club. Doing a fantastic job. Fantastic job. Lots of fun. Lots of fun was had. Lots of that particular beverage, which I'm rather partial to, was enjoyed as well. So rumours of me having a slight headache maybe this morning, I'll on the whole exaggerated, I've got to say.
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3: Chris Jones.
2: You know it makes sense.
0: It does. Makes nonsense. I know that. It's quarter past 11. Well, it's 16 minutes, nearly 17 minutes after 11. We're not clock watching. It's a Sunday morning, for goodness sake. It's just gone quarter past 11. Is Sophie Ellis-Bextor.

0: Sophie Ellis Bextor then, Breaking the Circle, that one, Breaking the Circle. 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So lots going on, thanks to the Creative Harbour team. Right, shall we do this?
1: Who is the mystery voice on Chris's Bit in the Middle?
0: Yeah, I alluded to the fact that I didn't win last week. I lost again. I won, it must have been about 3 weeks ago, something like that, and I won the week before. I think it's longer than that. It's just, probably about 4 or 5 weeks ago. I won then the week before. So I had a brace of wins and I was on my hat trick, but I never did achieve that hat trick. In fact, I think I was going for the hat trick on the day of the summer fair when we did because that's a while ago, isn't it? That's a while ago. So I've been yearning. Yes, Mrs. Yearning for a win ever since. I'm in desperate need of a win. I lost last week, as I say. It was Lee Evans, the brilliant comedian. I had a rumour that he's coming back. I don't know how true that is, because he sort of retired so he could spend more time with his family. But I don't know whether he's decided to make a bit of a comeback. If he does, those tickets will be popular, won't they? Maybe just a rumour. I don't know. What do I know? Nothing. So, Lee Evans was last week's mystery voice. Am I after revenge? Yeah, I am. Will I get it? Well, let's see.
1: Who is the mystery voice on Chris's Bit in the Middle?
2: Donald Trump.
1: Who is the mystery voice on Chris's Bit in the Middle?
0: I'll give you a clue. It's not Donald Trump.
2: Donald Trump.
0: It's not Donald Trump. 01858 464666. If you recognise
2: Donald Trump,
0: that voice, yes, I think I'm quietly confident. I might end up with a smug grin on my face.
2: Donald
0: Trump. That is the first clip of the mystery voice. The clip number two will appear in hour two. Clip number three in hour three. So on and so forth. You can email your answers through if you prefer to studio@arborfm.co.uk. 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
2: Donald Trump
0: who that voice belongs to. You can use your smartphone app as well if you
2: Donald
0: want.
2: Donald Trump.
0: Who's that then?
1: Who is the mystery voice on Chris's Bit in the Middle?
2: Donald Trump.
0: What do you reckon, Pat? Will my revenge be sweet? Yeah, I'm getting the thumbs up. I'm getting a thumbs up from Miss Diane out there on reception.
2: Donald Trump.
0: Oh, yes.
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0: 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Is that with the UB40? I think it is. We'll get that on right after this.
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0: just for Richie C. Then hope you enjoyed that one, Richie C. 11:31, just gone 11:30. That's near enough, isn't it? As I always say, we're not clock watching. Hey, how are you getting on with the mystery voice?
1: Who is the mystery voice on Chris's Bit in the Middle?
2: Donald Trump.
0: That is the voice. Then I was quietly confident. So-so at the moment. So-so. Let's just have a look at some of your messages coming in. Very good morning to Karen Anderson. Morning, Kaza.
3: Good morning, Mr. Jones.
0: Morning, morning, Karen. She said, morning, both. Your new musical starter. Oh, that thing, ladies and gentlemen. Oh, that thing goes on as much as you do. Perfect. Oh, I resemble that remark, Kaza. Well, you are naughty. You're a very naughty person. But I have to tell you, that is the correct answer on the mystery voice. Well done to you. Well done to, I would say, lovely Lorraine of the loft. It's actually today, lovely Lorraine of her mum's loft, because it says, hi, young man. Hi, Pat. How are you both doing? Are you doing all right, Pat? Yeah, I'm getting two thumbs up and a little heart shaped thing with the fingers. I can never do that. Is the answer, let's have a listen,
2: Donald Trump?
0: Is the answer Boris Johnson? It's not Boris, not our Boris, no. And then Lorraine goes on to say, because I always need to know whether she's going into the loft or not today. And if she is, what is she putting stuff up or is she taking stuff down? And if so, what? You know, because I was born nosy. I shall be going into my mum's loft today. Wow, so lovely Lorraine of her mum's loft, is it? And love as always. Thank you, Lorraine. That is one entry into the Hall of Shame. What else have we got coming in? It's Simon Parry. Look, you see what you've done. Every time I say that, the system seems to... I don't know. It must be an AI thing. It's a Simon Parry.
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0: Not that. This one.
4: Simon Parry.
0: Talk about Williams versus the Machines, Jones versus the Machines this morning, isn't it? Morning, mate. Mystery voice, is it? Yes, it is. Yes, it is, Simon. Simon Parry. Yes, Parry. Simon Parry and Michelle and Lily the Cat.
5: My favourite.
0: And Lily the Cat as well. Hello, Lily. So, well done. That is the correct answer. Mick Hensman. Will that be Mick and Lou? I believe. Morning, Chris. Off to lunch with Mummy Wells and Jerry. Celebrating Harbour Band's fantastic win last weekend. Absolutely fantastic. And we lucky to live in a place where with so many talented groups and people and organisations and stuff. The Harbour Band, brilliant. Enjoy. Could be messy. could be messy, says Mick. Is the mystery voice Steve Coogan?
2: Donald Trump.
0: It does sound a bit like Steve Coogan. I'll give you that. But it's not. It is not Steve Coogan. What else have we got? Phil. Very good morning to you, Phil. Says, is it Gordon Brown?
2: Donald Trump.
0: It's not Gordon Brown, I'm afraid. Good answer. It does sound a bit like Gordon Brown, doesn't
2: Donald
0: it?
2: Donald Trump.
0: What else have we got? So we've got Steve Coogan, we've got Boris Johnson, we've got Gordon Brown as wrong answers. We've got Karen Anderson, we've got Simon Parry, Michelle and Lily the Cat. In the Hall of Fame. I'm getting some more coming in as I'm speaking. Let's just have a look. Kate Perkins. A very good morning to you, Kate. Kate says, is it Piers Morgan? Is it Piers Morgan?
2: Donald Trump.
0: It's not Piers Morgan, I'm afraid. And, another one suggesting Piers Morgan, this time from Dee. Hello, Dee. How you diddling, Dee? Are you all right? No, not Piers Morgan.
2: Donald Trump.
0: Good answer, though. Gordon, yes, mate.
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0: Gordon Warren and his second musical mystery tour of the weekend. Great show yesterday, Gordon. Gordon will be on from four, as he quite rightly says, this afternoon, right after Jim Gardner, who's sitting in for Noonie this afternoon. I know, I should have warned you first. I should have made sure you were sitting down before I shocked you like that. Noonie is not on today. His seat being taken by Jim Gardner. So Jim Gardner takes over after this show from 2 until 4. Then it's Gordon, then it's Steve Watts from 7. Very good morning to Ian over there in Cottingham. Hello, Ian. No, it's not Jacob Rees-Mogg. Let's have
2: Donald Trump.
0: No. Jacob Rees-Mogg is the wrong answer. Wrong answers, though, are good.

0: The Ronettes and Be My Baby, just coming up to 20 to 12. Harbour Affairs are bringing back the Autumn Fair back to Welland Park with a full day of family entertainment to enjoy. It's taking place on Sunday, the 25th of October. It's from 10:30 until 4 p.m. Free entry, of course. 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We'll be there. 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You know where that is. Harbour FM. I nearly said www. We don't say www anymore, do we? We don't, because everyone knows it's www. Harbour. What did I forgot what it was now? Every bit of paper. Oh, here it is. Further details. Oh, I should know where it is, shouldn't I? Harbourfm.co.uk. That's harbourfm.co.uk. Click on the events button and hey presto, it is there. Quick reminder then, if you want to get your name into now, today's chalice of choice is, it's a little, it's got a screw-on lid and it's a little dog biscuit container. A pot. It's like a pot. Yeah. Not a big pot. Not a chamber pot. We've still not got a chamber pot, have we, for the chalice of choice? For the, what can we call it? What would that be? The pot of, No. Pat Stones. This is a family show. This is a pot of,
1: We haven't got one of those.
0: This is HFM. This is community radio. We haven't really. The pot of plenty. The pot of plenty. You can get tablets for that, you know. You can get tablets for that. So all you need to do for the delicious three-course Sunday lunch, which is being donated very, very kindly and generously by our sponsors, the Royalist, all you need to do is give us a shout. Give us your name, give us your number, first name and surname, if you would be so kind, and your telephone number, and that's all there is to it. We'll put you into the pot of pleasure. Are we calling this one the pot of possibilities? I better not. No, I'm not going there. I'm bound to mess that one up, and it could end in tears, definitely. This show often does end in tears, mainly mine, if I'm being perfectly honest. Oh, you should see me outside just after 2 o'clock every Sunday. I'm heartbroken sometimes. If it all goes wrong, it's all gone wrong already. I hadn't even played my first song when that happened, had I? My own fault. Nothing to do with the computer. Didn't work. Nothing like that. Oh, I'm getting some more messages coming in. Let's just have a look. Let's open these, shall we? Hi to Andrew. Morning, Chris. Morning, Pat. Is it Malcolm Rifkind? No, it's what? The mystery voice. Let's have a play.
2: Donald Trump.
0: No, it's not Malcolm Rifkind. By the way, the minimum length the meat should be in the oven is two feet 8¾ inches. Thank you very much indeed for that, Andrew. And I'll get a bit of AC/DC on for you in a bit. Don't you worry about that. And hi to Kate Perkins. Now, Kate is already in the Hall of Shame with a suggestion of Piers Morgan.
2: Donald Trump.
0: Now going for Nigel Farage.
2: Donald Trump.
0: It's not Nigel Farage, I'm afraid. Oh dear. Right, so shall we have a bit of this?
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0: 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He used to be a fan of HFM, you know.
1: Hi, Joe!
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1: Listen, are you there? This is Ken Dodd. Ken Dodd saying, I love life in Harborough. It misses us nothing like it. I tell you what, it's quite discombobulating. It's touching hilarious.
0: Definitely discombobulating. Hi to Jacko the Cockney. Hello, Jacko. Says, morning, Mr. J. Great to see you and the family last night for our shenanigans at the Connie Club. You're sounding a lot fresher than me and Caroline this morning. Well, I mean, the voice is not too shabby. Got a bit of a head, you know, bit of a head. And I was expecting the voice to be a little. How can I say it? Croaky, probably. Without that shouty music quiz. You can't help but join in, can you? And giving it some licks. And I thought, my voice, it's not gonna be good tomorrow. But so far, so good. Thanks again for a brilliant evening last night, Jacko and Co.
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0: AC/DC Thunderstruck, playing that for Andrew. And hey, Pat was enjoying that out there on reception. You enjoy that one, don't you, Pat? A quick recap of the mystery voice then. I'm not doing too bad so far.
1: Donald Trump.
0: That is the voice. It's not Gordon Brown. It's not Boris Johnson. It's not Steve Coogan. It's not Piers Morgan. It's not Nigel Farage. And Keith and Jill Bennett say, is it Robert Peston? It's not. Karen Anderson has got it correct. And Simon Parry and...
2: Simon Parry.
0: Yes, and Michelle and Lily the Cat getting it right as well. Do you know the voice?
1: Donald Trump.
0: It's Rene and Renato.

0: Karen Anderson, an old clutterbucket, you know. I don't know where that moustache went to.
1: It's the top of the hour with Wingate's Gallery on St Mary's Road. 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
3: Sky News Centre at midday. People have been evacuated from their homes in a Gloucestershire village which borders an RAF base. A major incident's been declared in Welford and several men have been arrested on suspicion of explosives offences. It's reported counter-terror police are leading the investigation. The village borders RAF Fairford, which is used as a base for the US Air Force. Our correspondent Dan Whitehead is there and is familiar with the area.
4: I live, you know, 10, 15 minutes away, and daily we hear the bombers going overhead. So this is the central point when it comes to the UK's involvement, allowing the US Air Force base to take hit off here on operations over to Iran.
3: Northern Ireland's First Minister has been criticised for joining protesters blocking a road against an Orange Order parade in Portadown. Michelle O'Neill's described the decision to allow the procession down the largely nationalist Garvaki Road as madness. The government's announced two new housing initiatives for England as their party conference gets underway in Liverpool. One plan is to bring 300,000 derelict homes back into use. 10 workers at an NHS trust have been taken off active duty or suspended over concerns about unauthorised access of three-year-old Noah Wood's medical records. The youngster died earlier this month after going missing from a play area in the village of Brantham in Suffolk. Former Labour Health Secretary Alan Milburn says it's shocking.
5: There is absolutely no excuse for that sort of thing. It's not the first time. I've seen it in the health service. Sometimes you see it elsewhere in the public services. I mean, the government needs to ensure that proper safeguards are in place to make sure that that sort of thing just isn't capable of happening.
3: The Duke of Sussex says it's great to be back in Britain and his children are both happy. Prince Harry and wife Meghan moved home a month ago after 6 years in the US. And Republic of Ireland goalkeeper Gavin Bazunu has pulled out of his team's controversial Nations League match against Israel tonight. He said he tries to be the best a person of principle. That's the latest. I'm Jenny Barsby.
6: Local news, I'm Grant Lush. First AM police are renewing their appeal for witnesses after a motorcyclist was seriously injured in a crash on the A14 near Kelmarsh. The collision happened shortly before 6 o'clock on Tuesday evening as a group of motorcyclists travelled westbound between junctions 1 and 2. A 30-year-old man from Kettering has been released under investigation after being arrested on suspicion of dangerous driving in connection with the incident. Next, an organ donation week comes to an end and a Desra mum is urging people to talk to their families about organ donation. Catherine Croker received a life-changing kidney transplant from her dad, a living donor, after a rare condition caused her kidneys to fail as a child. More than 250 people are waiting for a transplant across Leicestershire and Northamptonshire, and families can sometimes prevent donations because they don't know their loved one's wishes.
7: Although since 2020, I've had a opt-out system. So everyone is deemed to be an organ donor unless you opt out. However, your family are always involved and they'll always have the final say. So they'll always be asked if they'd like to donate your organs.
6: HFM Sport and Leicester City are up on Tyneside for a game against Women's Super League 2 leaders Newcastle United. Rick Passmore's side are looking to bounce back from a first league defeat of the season against Ipswich Town, but take on a Newcastle side who've won all three so far, only conceding one goal in the process. That's the latest. There's more local news on HFM's website.
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8: Failed click. Cloud thickening this afternoon, easy for me to say, bringing the possibility of some outbreaks of rain, but clearing eastwards by early evening. Maximum temperatures today reaching up to around 21 degrees Celsius. Tonight, any remaining rain will soon clear, leaving a dry and mainly clear night with light winds overnight. Minimum temperatures reaching around 4 Celsius.
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2: Chris Jones. We just love his bit in the middle.

0: Right then, that's where I should say, what do I say at this point? It's that time of day. That's what I say, isn't it?
1: Please mind the gap.
0: And it is that time of day. I know. I'm an idiot. An absolute idiot. I just went out for a slurp of tea, that's all. It's my fault. Serves me right.
2: It's Croon at Noon on the Sunday Bit in the Middle with Chris Jones.
0: Eventually. Song enchanted evening.

0: How do you pronounce this one then, Pat? Is it George Giorgio Tozzi? Tozzi? T-O-double... Who? Totsi? There's no T in it. No T in it here. Unlike me, I've got tea. I've got tea inside me. Went out for a slurp of tea.
1: I know.
0: And yeah, it all went skew whiff. It all went totsy. Thank you, Keith Williams, for your lovely message. You can probably guess what Keith has messaged me, can't you, Pat? Yeah, I deserve that. I deserve it. I'll give you that one, Keith. Shall we have a catch up?
2: Who is the mystery voice on Chris's Bit in the Middle?
0: I've only played one clip so far, and this is the one.
3: Donald Trump.
0: There you go. That is the first clip of today's mystery voice. I am after a win. It's not looking too bad so far, fingers crossed, although I've not played clip number two or indeed clip number three yet. Things could change. However, last week it was Lee Evans. I lost quite heavily on that one, so... I'm still after me win. Phil says, is it Gordon Brown?
3: Donald Trump.
0: Lovely Lorraine of her mum's loft says, is it Boris Johnson?
3: Donald Trump.
0: No. Mick, Lou, Mummy Wells and Jerry say, is it Steve Coogan?
3: Donald Trump.
0: No. Kate Perkins says, is it Piers Morgan?
3: Donald
0: it's
3: Trump.
0: It's not. D says Piers Morgan as well. Kate says, what about Nigel Farage?
3: Donald Trump.
0: It's not Nigel Farage. And Keith and Jill Bennett say Robert Peston. None of those. Karen Anderson has got the right
4: good
0: answer.
4: Afternoon, good afternoon, Mr. Jones.
0: Afternoon, Kaza. And Simon Parry, Michelle and Lily the Cat have got the right answer as well. Are you ready then for clip number two?
3: Thanks for being with us.
0: There you go. There's clip... Oh, I don't know. I'm getting vibes. I'm getting vibes from the reception. Not for the first time. Not for the first time today. Not for the first time this hour, if I'm being perfectly... Always getting vibes.
3: Thanks for being with us.
0: Has that made it a bit easy? Do you think I'm going to... I don't know. No, maybe. I'm still getting sort of the okay signs and stuff like that. So
3: thanks for being with us.
0: There you go. There is clip number two of The Mystery Voice, if you recognise it. I'll give you the contact details in a second. After I've reminded you that we shall be shortly closing the telephone lines and everything else for the Sunday lunch giveaway, because... Thanks to our lovely sponsors, the Royalist on Western Avenue. They're giving away a delicious three-course Sunday lunch, not for one, but for two people. Three courses for two people. That's six blooming courses, that is, you know. And your table will be ready. Here's the best bit. Your table will be ready

0: in a couple of hours from now, round about 2 o'clock. You'll be there. You'll be there. All you need to do to be in with a chance of winning this is get in touch. I'll give you the contact details in a second or two. Get in touch. Give us your name. Give us your telephone number. And it really is as simple as that. We'll do the draw in a few minutes' time. I'll play another song or two, and then we'll do the, when you hear the horn and the bell, it might be during the next song, it might be the song after. I don't know. It just depends on timing, you know. So I'm a stickler for timing, aren't I, Pat? I'm a stickler. Why has she got a head in her hands? I don't know. I just don't understand it. And when you hear that, lines will then be closed and we'll accept no more. We'll put all the entries into the, what do we call it? The pot of possibilities. The what? Pot of pleasure. The pot of pleasure. We'll put them in the pot of pleasure. We'll delve in. It's not got a very large, what's the word? It's not got a very large opening at the top. So the churnage might be a challenge. Yeah, a challenging churnage. So we should do that just before we delve in and pull out a lucky winner. And the lucky winner will be receiving a delicious three-course Sunday lunch for two people. Getting messages coming in. Bucket, I said Jacob Rees-Mogg, says Mum. I don't think I got that message. I got the message from Mick saying that they were with you on your way to a celebration for the Harborough Band. I don't think I got that. I think Ian in Cottingham said Jacob Rees-Mogg, and I don't think I wrote that down either.
1: Definitely.
0: Oh.
1: Ian said.
0: Yeah, so that, hey, this is good. That's another wrong answer. Another wrong answer from Ian, and the same wrong answer from Mummy Wells and Jerry. This is good. I'm glad I opened that message now. I'm not so glad I opened this one, though, from Yvette Shires. Good afternoon, Yvette. You've got the right answer. How very dare you? How very dare you? Well done, Yvette. That is the correct answer. Hi to Sue from Sue and Don fame. How you diddling, Sue? You all right? That is the wrong answer. Let's have a listen, see if it sounds a bit like Jeremy Clarkson.
2: Thanks for being with us.
0: It does. But it's not. It's not Jeremy Clarkson, I'm afraid, Sue. That puts you into the Hall of Fame. However, the Hall of Shame, I should say. However, I've just opened one from Mummy Wells and Jerry, who have the correct answer. That is the correct answer.
2: Thanks for being with us.
0: Well done, Mummy Wells. Well done, Jerry. And well done to Richie C, who's got the correct answer. Well done, Richie C. Well, you see, Your optimism, Pat, I'm not so sure. Since that second clip, there's quite a few wrong answers gone in. There's one or two incorrect answers, but a few right ones going in as well. It's almost quarter past 12 then, 12:14 and 41 seconds to be precise. But we're not clock watching, are we?
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0: Oh, Mummy Wells says, I asked you to play Happy Heart. No, I definitely didn't get that one. Hey, I'll have a look in the junk folder, see if it went in there for some unknown reason. I'll get that on for you, don't you worry about that. And Donna!

0: As the Bee Gees and Alone, just coming up to 20 past 12. Hi to Sue from Sue and Don fame. Getting the right answer on the old mystery voice. Well done to you, Sue. Hello, Pat.
1: Hello, Chris.
0: Yeah, you heard the old hornage, didn't you?
1: I did.
0: And the bell.
1: Yes.
0: And that signified that lines are closed for the Sunday lunch draw. Thank you, as always, to the Royalist.
1: Oh, yes. Wonderful people.
0: And what's this message that's coming from Mark Fields? It says, well, 5 hours drive to come home.
1: They were in the northeast of England. I'll explain that bit if you didn't hear.
0: I didn't hear that.
1: Yeah.
0: Bit, actually. Yeah. Ah, yeah. Five hours.
1: They came past the Angel of the North.
0: Oh, right. Wow. Yeah. Oh,
1: definitely the Angel of the North got a mention.
0: And he says, blow me. We've listened to Pat and Whirlybird Steve this week amongst all the other fabulous shows on HFM. A wonderful 60s show to wake up to. And then, yes, then, I'm trying to decipher the excuses about cups of tea or something.
1: Sips of tea,
0: Sips of tea, and the whole lot's gone to pot. Well, let's be fair. It went to pot long before the tea. Why they call it a tea pot, isn't it? Really?
1: Yeah.
0: Blimey. And he says,
1: I blame. He's right. We know who to blame for this, don't we?
0: He says, come on, sir. Beer in the evening before a major show on which one's that then?
1: That's this then.
0: The major show on Sunday. It'll be I've got the poops.
1: I think
0: can we say that on a Sunday?
1: Well, it doesn't usually occur on a Sunday. It crops up more in the week.
0: This is true. I know what you're saying. it'll be that, but we'll still listen. He says, Mark, thank you.
1: Most entertaining.
0: I think brilliant, absolutely brilliant.
1: He's now sending me his messages in the form of three words that begin with.
0: Oh, I bet. I bet. Oh, happy heart. I'll get that. I still not found that. Must have gone astray. Must have gone into the ether. Mummy
1: yeah,
0: Wells, that
1: I,
0: one.
1: I had we, a look and I couldn't find those messages from Mummy Wells
0: we
1: either.
0: Get it. It always worries me when it appears that there's a message that we've not received. It makes me think, are there messages?
1: You know, it's spooky. Sometimes they arrive in a show, a completely different show, midweek or something, don't they, when they've gone astray?
0: That's right.
1: It's usually the text, though, rather than the
0: There could be a message from Ofcom saying, get off immediately. Immediately.
1: There was one yesterday, but I deleted it.
0: Was that good? Good. Good. Oh, right then. I think we're just about up to date. There's my list, Pat. Look, there's me.
1: Oh,
0: and
1: yes.
0: I've not spaced the Hall of Shame. I do a count anyway if it gets close, don't I? I actually count the entries. And there's the Hall of Fame. So I'm doing okay at the moment. I've only got clip number two, though. Clip number three will be kicked off at 1 o'clock.
1: Fingers crossed for you.
0: Fingers crossed. So who knows? I just need a woohoo moment. That's
1: you
0: all
1: do.
0: I ask. I don't ask for much in life, Pat. I don't like to complain. What are you talking about? What are you laughing at now?
1: Nothing.
0: I don't like to complain.
1: No.
0: I'm very satisfied with my lot.
1: You are.
0: It's a funny expression, isn't it? My lot. What is it? Parking lot? I don't know. A woohoo moment would be nice.
1: Yes.
0: We'll
1: see if we can find one for you.
0: Well, I've got to earn it.
1: Oh,
0: I won't,
1: yes.
0: You know, a woohoo moment not earned is not really a woohoo moment.
1: All right, okay.
0: Haven't you ever heard that proverb?
1: No, I haven't. No.
0: It's a well-known proverb.
1: Are you called Aesop or something? Was that a fable?
0: I've no idea. I've absolutely no idea. Hey, listen, thank you so much to the Royalists. Thank
1: yes,
0: you, Lee.
1: Thank
0: you were there.
1: Guys.
0: You were there the other night.
1: I was there
0: you?
1: Last
0: been,
1: night.
0: You've
1: yes.
0: Been, you've been, you know, you've been there and enjoying the hospitality.
1: Oh,
0: and
1: indeed.
0: Stuff, haven't you?
1: Yes. Yeah. Fantabby dozy it was. Fantabby dozy.
0: You're not the only one that can enjoy the hospitality.
1: No.
0: There's one lucky listener who's listening to this load of nonsense. I nearly said tripe then. Well, that's a bit unfair. are going to win a delicious three-course Sunday lunch for two today. Yes. You'll be noshing it today.
1: Amazing.
0: So, good luck to you all. Thank you for entering. Now, I have the pot of pleasure?
1: Yes.
0: And it's it says, I love my pet. It's a nice plastic pot with a lid on it.
1: Yes. It's a bit like the shape of one of those things I don't like, a Marmite jar, isn't it?
0: It is, but a lot bigger.
1: Yeah.
0: You get a lot of Marmite in that. It is, that's correct. It's exactly... Yeah. So imagine, a large Marmite jar. You don't like Marmite, do you? That's why they always say it. You either love it or hate it.
1: They do, yeah.
0: I like it. I like Marmite in small doses. I like it on toast.
1: You like it on your crumpet. Go on.
0: No. Well, I probably would actually, but I normally have marmalade on my crumpet because marmalade's a breakfasty thing, isn't it?
1: I normally have
0: a crumpet for breakfast. Marmalade's a breakfast. Yeah. Could Marmite be a breakfasty thing?
1: Well, it was in our family. There's three of us, right? Mm-hmm. Me and Neil, and then there's a 10-year gap until my sister came along. And Anne thought she was a deprived child because neither me nor Neil liked Marmite, so Mum didn't buy it, and she went on a sleepover or something and found the best thing ever. So when she had kids, they delighted in making me spread Marmite on their toast for breakfast.
0: What about Bovril?
1: No, I don't like that either. No.
0: Yeah, no, I love a couple of bottles. If it's really cold, sometimes the King Power.
1: Yes.
0: In the cold, if I happen to have been there on a really cold day or evening or whatever, and instead of a liquid refreshment, it's a cup of Bovril, hot Bovril, you can't beat it.
1: I think it's served a lot at all sporting venues.
0: Yes, it is, isn't it?
1: It's sort of
0: traditional. Anyhow, we're slightly digressing. Look at the time. I said I must. Actually, it's not too bad.
1: No,
0: 5 minutes late to where we should be. We should be about 20 past, shouldn't we? Well, no, really.
1: Is that what we aim for? I'm never quite sure.
0: Strictly speaking, at this point, we should be about 17 minutes past 12 because we've got a bit of waffle to get through before we move on to the next thing, which should be, should it 20 past? It's now 27 minutes past. So it's your fault, Pat. Everything was bang on time before you walked in. So I'm going to give it a shake first.
1: Okay. The hippy shake.
0: I'm going to take the lid off. I'm going to attempt to get my hand, at least part of my hand. There, I can have a bit of churning.
1: No problem.
0: A bit of churning.
1: No problem.
0: Whether I'll get my hand out again is a different matter. There we go. There's the winner, look.
1: Yay.
0: There it is, still folded up. So, let's open it up and see and discover who is today's lucky winner of Delicious Three Course Sunday Lunch for Two, courtesy of the Royalist, goes to Rachel Dodds.
1: Well done, Rachel.
0: Congratulations,
1: enjoy.
0: Rachel. Enjoy, you will. Now, Rachel, have you heard what a bit of advice, Pat, for Rachel, please?
1: Yes. Elasticated waistbands whenever you're eating at the Royalist. Most advised, isn't it?
0: Absolutely.
1: You will thank us. Very, very, very loose clothing.
0: They're gonna feed you well.
1: Something you can grow into, that's what I'm saying.
0: Something loose and or at the very least, elasticated waistbands.
1: Yes.
0: Thank you to everyone that entered. Thank you to the Royalists for providing this lovely prize. And well done to Rachel. Rachel Dodds, today's lucky winner of the Sunday lunch.
1: Well done, you.
0: The Royalists. So Pat is going to get into... I've just switched your mic off, Pat. I've just switched your mic off.
1: Okay.
0: Ratings have just gone up. I've just seen the figures. I'm online. I'm having a look. There's your... There's Rachel's number. Oh, Karen Anderson says, chicken Bovril after swimming when I was a young'un. 2p a drink. 2p? 2p a drink. And you know what? I've never heard of chicken Bovril. It's always beef, the ones I've seen. Beef Bovril. But chicken... Now you're talking. Now you're talking. I bet you can... Can you still get it? I don't know. Maybe you could find... Let me know, Kazza. Let me know. I'll tell you what, it certainly won't be 2p a drink now. I know that. I know that much for certain. Shall we do the commercial crackers?
2: It's Chris's commercial cracker.
0: It is that time of day. Well, it's beyond that time of day where we're going to take a gentle stroll down memory lane. I'm going to play you two clips from TV commercials from days gone by. It's your job to tell me what it was they were advertising. Basically, bottom line, what were they trying to flog us? There are two products here. I need two out of two for you to go into the Hall of Fame. Have a listen and the very best of luck.
2: It's Chris's commercial cracker.
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2: It's Chris's commercial cracker.
0: One very much easier than the other one, I would say. One is going to trip you up. Of that, I have no doubt. I might get a few wrong answers on one of them. The other one, if you get that one wrong, there is no hope. There is no hope if you get that. Let me go through them one at a time, first of all, shall we? Here's commercial cracker number one, the one I think may trip one or two of you up.
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0: Peanut toffee or all chocolate. 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But what was it called? What was it called? There is a bit of a clue as to what might trip you up. Okay. That is commercial cracker number one. Number two, you'll know this one.
4: When you feel a little bit peckish, pick up a pop, pop, pop.
0: Any ideas?
4: When you feel a little bit peckish, pick up a pop, pop, pop.
0: Right, let me give you the contact details and then I'll play them again for you both together. 464666 on the phones. 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But she will guarantee to answer the telephone in seven rings or less. Don't forget that on 464666. 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

0: 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HFM playing Andy Williams, the Happy Heart, especially for Mummy Wells and Jerry. Hope you enjoyed that one, guys. So how are you getting on with the commercial crackers, shall we?
1: It's Chris's commercial cracker.
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3: When you feel a little peckish, pick up a pop.
1: It's Chris's commercial cracker.
0: Right then, let's have a look in the quite heavily populated Hall of Shame. Most people getting at least one out of two, so it's not all bad. And as suspected, everybody, I think, I don't think we had any wrong answers on this one.
3: When you feel a little peckish, pick up a
0: And thanks to Mark Field, who says that the voice on that one, it's Giles Brandreth. Now you know, now you hear it, and of course it is.
3: When you feel a little peckish, pick up a
0: Isn't it just? However, the second one, so I think everybody's getting that one correct. The second one, or the first one, this one, the other one, let's say, is the one that I suspected may trip one or two of you up. Let's hear it first of all.
2: Creamy milk chocolate in a crisp candy coat. 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
0: See, there was peanut version, there was a toffee version, and there was an all chocolate version. Then they all sort of sprung off and became different things. So although some of these answers may be correct now, if that makes sense, when this commercial was they were called something different. What is it? I'm giving nothing else. Dave and Heather Reeve, is it Revels? It's not Revels. Kate Perkins, you got one out of two. It's just another answer for that that same one. You've got the pick that one. You got that one correct. Mark Field is also going for Revels. It's not Revels. Donna, hello, Donna. You got one out of two. It's not Minstrels. Not Minstrels. And Mummy Wells and Jerry are going for M&M's. M&M's. Minstrels. Remember what I said? Daisy going for M&M's as well. It's not M&M's, it's not Minstrels. What is it?
2: Creamy milk chocolate in a crisp candy coat. Take a few. The milk chocolate melts in your mouth, not in your hand. Peanut toffee and all chocolate.
0: Sue from Sue and Don fame going for M&M's as well. You've got the other one correct, Sue. So 1 foot in the Hall of Fame, 1 foot in the Hall of Shame. Jim over there in Philadelphia, a very good morning or afternoon, evening, whatever it is over there in Philly. Not M&M's, not M&M's, another one going for M&M's. So, yes, my sneaky plan, my little plan worked. Yes, that's my evil laugh, by the way. That's my evil laugh. Oh, I think we had more answers I think I've got any new wrong answers on the hall. I need wrong answers in the hall of shame for the mystery voice. No, I do have Dave and Heather Reeve gone into the Hall of Fame, getting the right answer, joining Sue from Sue and Don fame and Richie C and Donna and Mummy Wells and Jerry and Yvette Shires and Simon Parry and Michelle and Lily the Cat and Karen. Simon. All right. Better late than never. And Karen Anderson, all getting the mystery voice correct. I suppose I better give it a blast. Let's revert to clip number one.
4: Donald Trump.
0: There we go. There is clip number one. Wrong answers, by the way. If you've only just tuned in, it's not Gordon Brown. It's not Boris Johnson. It's not Steve Coogan. It's not Piers Morgan. It's not Nigel Farage. It's not Robert Peston. It's not Jacob Rees-Mogg. And it's not Jeremy Clarkson. They're all wrong answers. Oh, getting some more messages in. Let's just have a look. Not Revels, Kate, not Revels, I'm afraid. No, one or two of you saying Revels for that elusive commercial cracker. Donna, well done, Donna. You have, were you in the Hall of Shame? No, I don't think you were. First answer from you, straight in there. Two out of two, Donna, on the commercial crackers. Well done to you. Mark Field, you've just got the second answer correct on the commercial crackers. So, Mark, finding that secret passageway from Hall of Shame to Fame. You're now moving over into the Hall of Fame, giving me 2 out of 2. As is D. Well done, D. Straight in there. That is the correct answer. So, yeah, you're getting it now. Richie C, you've got 1 out of 2. You've got this one correct.
3: When you feel a little puppy-ish, pick up a pup-pup-pup.
0: Just an answer wanted on the second one, and you'll be there. Now then, if you tune in to this radio station around about, shall we say, 3 o'clock tomorrow afternoon. No, not... Yes, 3 o'clock tomorrow afternoon. You'll hear this lady.
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0: Thank you, Becca. Becca will be here with Quizzy, of course, tomorrow afternoon from 3 o'clock. Hi to Melanda. Hello, Melanda. Minstrels, says Melanda. No, it's not minstrels, I'm afraid. And Sue from Sue and Don fame. Ah, yes, moving over, I think, from Hall of Shame to Fame, giving me 2 out of 2 on the commercial crackers.

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0: That's Cover Drive and Sparks. 5-1 then. Well done to Dave and Heather Reef, the latest entrance into the Hall of Fame for the Mystery Voice. Angie, unfortunately, goes into the Hall of Shame. It's not Richard Madeley. Let's just have a...
1: Thanks for being with us.
0: It does sound a bit like Richard Madeley, however, it's not. Now, commercial crackers. Still, I think everybody getting this.
2: When you feel a little bit peckish, pick up a pop, pop, pop.
0: Quite a few wrong answers. Revels, M&M's. What else have we got? Minstrels, very popular. Steve in Desborough, you've got that other one correct, but it's not Payne's Poppets. That's a new wrong answer. Mike in Dagenham says Janet actually disagrees and thinks one of them is Nestle or Nestle's Crunch. I refuse to say Nestle. It's Nestle's Crunch. So take her point away if she's... No, it's not Nestle's Crunch. You're both... I'll put you both in. Sue loving the jewellers. She says, I bet Bud's enjoying it as well. I bet he was. So 2 out of 2 now then on the commercial crackers are Sheila Gilbert, Clive and Emma, Marilyn Newbold, Jacko the Cockney, Donna, Mark Field, D, Sue from Sue and Don fame, Mike and Janet, who says, does the chocolate melt in my hand? Mine? It's never in my hand long enough, chocolate, let me tell you. Karen Anderson, who says, chicken Bovril discontinued now in the UK. Boo! Daisy, Clive and Emma, Jed Bellamy, Gillian Sherlock, Melinda and Angie. All now getting 2 out of 2. So, yeah, you're recovering well on the commercial cracker front.

0: 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Come and vote for your favourites and have your say on the 26th and 27th of September. 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
3: The Sky News Centre at 1 o'clock. A major security operation is taking place in a Gloucestershire village where several men have been arrested on suspicion of explosives offences. A police cordon's in place around large parts of Welford, which is close to an RAF base used by the US Air Force for missions in Iran. Northern Ireland's First Minister has been criticised for joining protesters blocking a road against an Orange Order parade in Portadown. Michelle O'Neill's described the decision to allow the procession down the largely nationalist Garvaki Road as madness. It's a view echoed by Sinn Féin President Mary Lou MacDonald, who was also there.
4: The Secretary of State needs to intervene. The Chief Constable of the PSNI need to intervene. This is madness. This, in fact, is primitive treatment of any community in 2026.
3: The Prime Minister says he's prepared to make unpopular decisions so he can reform the social care system. Andy Burnham said the current way of funding it isn't working. Meanwhile, the government's announced two new housing policies as Labour's party conference kicks off in Liverpool. One helps first-time buyers with lower deposits, while the other aims to bring 300,000 derelict homes in England back into use. Housing Secretary Angela Rayner says she wants to empower people to own their own homes.
5: So this is about bringing hope to people and moving forward from what we had, which was a decade and a half of stagnation and austerity, and we want to move the country forward, which is a different way of doing things.
3: 10 workers at an NHS trust have been taken off active duty over concerns they access the medical records of three-year-old Noah Woods. The youngster died earlier this month after going missing from a play area in Suffolk. And the Pope has held mass for 150,000 worshippers at the pilgrimage site of Lourdes in the south of France. He is due to meet survivors of sexual abuse by the clergy there later on today. That's the latest. I'm Jenny Barsby.
6: Now your local news, I'm Grant Lush. First, and as Organ Donation Week draws to a close, a Desborough woman is encouraging people to have important conversations with loved ones about their donation wishes. Catherine Croker underwent a kidney transplant donated by her father after a rare illness caused kidney failure during her childhood. More than 250 people across Leicestershire and Northamptonshire are currently awaiting a transplant, and a lack of awareness of a person's wishes can sometimes prevent donations from going forward.
7: Everyone is deemed to be an organ donor unless you opt out. However, your family are always involved and they'll always have the final say, so they'll always be asked if they'd like to donate your organs.
6: Police are continuing to appeal for information following a serious collision involving a motorcyclist on the A14 near Kelmarsh. The incident happened just before 6 on Tuesday evening when a number of motorcyclists were travelling westbound between junctions 1 and 2. A 30-year-old man from Kettering was arrested on suspicion of dangerous driving and has since been released under investigation while inquiries continue. HFM Sport and Leicester City Women travel to Newcastle United this weekend in the Women's Super League 2. The Foxes will be aiming to respond positively after suffering their first league defeat of the campaign against Ipswich Town. However, they face a Newcastle side that's made a perfect start to the season, winning all of their three matches and conceding just once. That's the latest. There's more local news on HFM's website.
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8: A mainly clear night. It's going to feel quite chilly in places. Overnight temperatures falling to around 4 degrees Celsius. It's a brand new week. Tomorrow starts with Monday then. How's it looking? Might be a little bit of fog overnight. However, that will soon clear to leave a fine day tomorrow with light winds and long sunny spells. I'm liking the sound of this. The sunshine may turn hazy at times. Feeling warm in any afternoon sunshine tomorrow. Maximum maximum temperatures via Monday, reaching up to 18 degrees Celsius.
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10: The Bit in the Middle.

Blondie! And picture this, taking us into the third hour of the shambles. That is laughingly called the Sunday bit in the middle. It's all happening today, isn't it? We've had a few faux pas. We've had a few bits of finger trouble, haven't we, Pat? We've had a few. Yeah, all going all right on reception out there on the Crossroads reception. She is HFM's very own Miss Diane, which makes me Benny, I suppose, but. I've been called worse, if I'm being perfectly honest with you. We'll have a catch up with the Mystery Voice and the Commercial Crackers in a second. It's been really busy. Thank you for that. I really love it when it's nice and busy. When I'm in the, you know, when I'm in the moment and it's actually all happening and the song's finishing. And I'm still writing some entries down, and then I look, and the inbox is still saying 15 unopened. Yeah, and I'm not there. But once I've sorted out, I think how good is that? Thank you from the heart of my bottom. I really mean that. Let me just tell you about this now. About this time next week, Carol Tilley, I imagine she'll either be a good way through or have completed her latest fundraising walk, because it's happening next Sunday, October the 4th. Carol and a lot of other wonderful people, including our Tracy Smith. I wonder if Tracy's getting nervous about it. I'm sure she'll be absolutely great, but all raising some money for some great causes. More about that in a second or two. But what they're doing is a 10-mile walk in support of Jubilee Food Bank and Harbour FM. Now, you may have heard that we've recently been granted an extension to our licence. We were due to... our current licence will end in February next year. So we just have a few months left. And then, we've had to reapply and put our case and everything. And the lovely people at Ofcom have generously said, yeah, you can carry on. Another 5 years? No! What the heck? You can have 10. They've given us 10 years this time. So, but however, it doesn't mean, people say, does that mean you're definitely here for another 10? Well, I suppose it means we're licensed for another 10 years, but we still have to meet all the costs and everything. So any fundraising we do goes to the ongoing costs of the station. And Carol and her team are very generously splitting the money from this walk between ourselves and the food bank, the Jubilee Food Bank, who do brilliant work, absolutely fantastic. So your money is going to good work there. If you've got a spare few quid and you want to sponsor, sponsor forms are available. We've got one here at HFM. Just pop in and come and see us, and make your donation there, or your sponsorship to for Carol and Tracy's and all the other lovely people joining in that walk. I think there's a sponsor sheet also at the Royalists. They'll be scattered around various places in the town. Or if you see Carol, you always see Carol walking around town. She's always on the move. If you see her out and about, she says, just stop her. Just say, oi, Carol, I heard you doing this walk. Here's a few quid. Put that in the funds, and Carol will be eternally grateful for that. The walk itself starts, as I say, next Sunday, 9:45, from the Beer House. So, not far from here. From the Beer House, Carol and the team of walkers will be commencing that 10-mile walk. So, firstly, I'd like to thank Carol for the fundraising, and wish you...

0: good luck. And yeah, absolutely fantastic. Year after year she does not only that, but all sorts of fundraising events throughout the years. An absolute credit to Market Harbour. So thank you, Carol. Hi to Steve. Steve Crick. Hello, Steve. We've got a song coming up for you, which is Words by F.R. David. We've got that coming up for you. I did say something about a catch-up, didn't I?
1: Who is the mystery voice on Chris's Bit in the Middle?
0: I've played you two clips so far.
2: Donald Trump.
0: That is the clip number one. That's the one I started off in the first hour. And I'll play you clip number two.
2: Thanks for being with us.
0: There's clip number two, which we played in the second hour. We are in the third hour of the show now, so I will play you the third and final clip shortly. Let me just go through the wrong answers. It's not Gordon Brown. It's not Boris Johnson. It's not Steve Coogan, not Piers Morgan, not Nigel Farage, not Robert Peston, not Jacob Rees-Mogg, not Jeremy Clarkson, not Richard Madeley. They're all wrong answers. Karen Anderson has got it correct. Simon Parry and Michelle and Lily the Cat
1: Simon
0: has got it. Yes. I've got it right. Yvette Shizer's got it right. Mummy Wells and Jerry's got it right. Donna's got it right. Richie C's got it right. Sue from Sue and Don Fame's got it right. Dave and Heather Reeve got it right. And Keith Williams has got it right as well. So that is, clip number three. Nearly forgot, didn't I? I nearly forgot. Here's clip number three.
2: Amounts of raw sewage.
0: Oh, nice.
2: Amounts of raw sewage.
0: There you go.
2: Amounts of raw sewage.
0: He's talking about this show, about whoever it is. I don't know what's going on. That is clip number three, then.
2: Amounts of raw sewage.
0: Right, commercial crackers.
3: It's Chris's commercial cracker.
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3: It's Chris's commercial cracker.
0: Pick up a that one. Everybody's getting it right. A variety of answers to the other one, though. Revels is quite a popular wrong answer. I love a revel, although it has to be said, I had some revels. I say recently. Couple of months ago, and they're not what they used to be. I used to love an orange revel, because you never knew until you bit into it which one it was, did you? Apart from some were obvious shapes, weren't they? Some were obvious shapes, and you knew what they were. But just a round little ball of chocolate, and you both, it's the orange one. Or which revels didn't I like? It was surrounded with chocolate. I like them all. But definitely orange was my favourite. But even that wasn't particularly good. I'm digressing. So it's not revels. And another popular, very popular wrong answer is minstrels is one popular wrong answer. Another very popular wrong answer is M&Ms. Now, as I did sort of say earlier on, if you think the time that this commercial went out, it's not recent. You can still get the product, but it's not called this now. I want to know what it was called at the time when the TV commercial went out, if that makes any sense at all. Probably not, or probably as much sense as anything on this show makes, to be honest with you. So let's have a look. What other wrong answers have we got? Now, it's mainly M&Ms and minstrels, Payne's Poppets. That was another one. It's all minstrels and M&Ms, really, and revels. They're all the popular wrong answers. So that's enough of the wrong answers. What about the correct answers? Two out of two, then. Well done to Sheila Gilbert, to Clive and Emma, to Marilyn Newbold, to Jacko the Cockney, to Donna, to Mark Field, to Dee, to Sue from Sue and Don Fame, to Mike and Janet, to Karen Anderson, to Daisy, to Clive and Emma, to Jed Bellamy, to Gillian Sherlock, to Melinda, to Angie, and to Keith Williams, all getting two out of two. So you're pretty much up to date. I say that I say that, but I've just glanced at my inbox. Let's just have a look. There's some more coming in. Oh, Bud, thank you for sending through today's interesting facts and anagrams. We shall do those in a little while. Hi to Sheila Gilbert. You've just got the correct answer on the Mystery Voice. Well done, Sheila. Hi, Mystery Voice, says Mike and Janet. So we've just had a brainstorm moment. You be careful. You be careful, Mike and Janet. That is the correct answer. It was a good brainstorm, a very good brainstorm. Well done. You're going into the Hall of Fame. Hi to Tom Dickens. Yes, and yes, 2 out of 2 on the commercial crackers. Excellent stuff. Well done. Well, we'll take a look at the front pages of the Sunday papers. We're going to also have that moment where we do the wiggle as we go back in time, as we look back fondly on those days of family favourites and junior choice and all stuff of that ilk, with, you know, Stew Pot, Ed Stewart and Tony Blackburn, all that sort of thing. We'll do that in a little while. And continue to play your requests and dedications and celebrations and everything. Gillian Sherlock says, is it Jeremy Paxman? It's not Jeremy Paxman, I'm afraid. Simon Parry and Michelle and Lily, the cat, says, commercial crackers, is it, well, like everybody else, you're getting this one correct.
5: When you feel a little puppetish, yeah. Pick up a pup.
0: Yeah, that one is correct. The other one, it's not Maltesers. I can see where you're coming from. I can see where you're coming from. Now, Maltesers, they're one of the few things, in my humble opinion, that haven't really changed taste-wise, or, you know, lots of these things. I used to love Black Magic. As a kid, I used to have a box of Black Magic instead of an Easter egg from one of my grandparents. He used to say, well, you know, they last longer, there's better value. Well, it's true. It's true. I used to love Black Magic. My dad used to love Black Magic. I inherited that. And I had a box of Black Magic the other week. I think I won it. It wasn't the same. They weren't the same at all. I was very disappointed. Very disappointed. But Maltesers, let me tell you, They taste just as good as they ever did. Yeah, thank you, Simon, for that, and Michelle, and Lily the cow, Lily. 1 out of 2. This is for Steve, then. F.R. David.

0: Especially for Steve, then, FR David and Words. Hey, well done to Sue B, now getting 2 out of 2 on the commercial crackers. Well done, Sue. And well done to Mary Jones, who says it's very challenging today, Chris. Very challenging. But 2 out of 2, nonetheless. Well done to you. What else have I got to tell you? Oh, yeah, Tom Dickens. Tom has got 2 out of 2 on the commercial crackers. However, I have to sadden that that good news with the news that you got into the Hall of Shame on the Mystery Voice, Tom. It's not Andy Burnham. Let's have
1: the amounts of raw sewage.
0: It's not Andy Burnham. That is an incorrect answer. Have you joined our HFM lotto? If you're thinking about it, then thank you very much, because it's one of the ways that community radio is supported, definitely for Harbour FM. And if you want to know all about it, then have a look on our website. 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There is a button that says HFM Lotto on there. And basically, the draw takes place at 8 p.m. every Saturday night. And £25,000 is the jackpot if you get all of the numbers. You basically allocated a set of numbers. You can play, you can just have one go if you want, or you can just have it so it repeats every week. You never know, dear, sooner or later. There is a lot of smaller prizes. Of course, there is. £25 is quite a popular winnings. We've had £2,000 winners. And a variety. Sometimes you just win free goes the next week, something like that. 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The draw, as I say, took place at 8 p.m. last night. And are you a winner? Well, Mr. Lush, would you please reveal last night's draw of the balls?
2: 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That's 0, 4, 0, 6, 2 and 0. 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
0: Thank you, Lushy. Don't you do that well? Don't you read that well? Them numbers again, then. 040620 or 0, as Lushy puts it. If you've got them numbers in that order, there's no two ways about it. You've won £25,000. That would be nice. That would be nice. I don't mind admitting. So the very best of luck, and thank you for taking part. Now, were you at the Clutterbucket concert last night? Were you there? Did you witness the performance? No. What do you mean, no? I thought the audience numbers were a bit sparse. Well, I'll tell you, we're at the Naseby Clog Polishers. They're specialising clogs. They do wellies as well and hobnail boots as well. They sort of diversify. However, we made a performance. I had my Spangler jacket on. Kev had his single drumstick. I'll tell you what we'll do. I'll play you a little clip, ickle clip of one of the songs that we're performing. If you can tell me in the name of the song, title of the song, or original artist who is even more famous than for performing this song than Christopher Clutterbucket and Kev the Drummer Thems. I know, it's hard to believe. However, it's true. Song title or artist, either or, matters not one jot, either or is enough to get you into the Hall of Fame. Have a listen and see if you can tell me song title or artist.
3: It's close to midnight, and something evil lurks in the dark. Under the moonlight, you see his face almost like a bug.
0: Oh, Pat's got it.
3: It's a scream, but terror takes down before you make it.
0: So, any ideas? Pat was straight in there before it had even finished. What'd you say? One line. You're mistaking this with other competitions. on other times, on other days in the show. One line that should be one line. But that is, yes, you have got the right answer. You have got the right answer. So Pat is going into the Hall of Fame. Do you recognise either the song title or the artist? You can give me both if you want to. It matters not one jot.
3: It's close to midnight, and something evil lurking in the dark. Under the moonlight, you see his face almost up your heart. It could scream, but tear it down before you make it.
0: 01858464666 then on the old Dog and Bone if you want to tell me what you think Clutterbucket was performing last night. 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
3: It's close to midnight and something he would lick in the dark. Under the moonlight, you see his face almost up your heart. 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

0: Herman's Hermits and Something Is Happening. Still going strong. Well, I think Herman's Hermits in this country are, they're not with Peter Noon, but in America it is still with Peter Noon. I see some clips come up sometimes of his concerts on, you know, these things pop up on Facebook, don't they? Still looking and sounding good. It looks like a fun show as well, old Peter Noon. Market Harbour's Farmers Market returns. It's coming to the square on Thursday the 1st of October with stalls open from 9 a.m. until 3 p.m. A great selection of local produce on offer as well. 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So that is Thursday the 1st of October on the square. Then stalls open 9 a.m. Through until 3. Visit our website at harbourfm.co.uk for further details of this and other local community and charity events. 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I'm just having a message from lovely Lorraine of, it's her mum's loft, isn't it, today? I've just missed the Clutterbucket song. Is the mystery voice King Charles? Let's have a listen to see. It sounds a bit like King Charles.
1: Amounts of raw sewage.
0: Do you know, it's not such a... it's not such a daft answer, really, is it, when you think? But it's not, I'm afraid, Lorraine. Not King Charles. You've missed Clutterbucket. Well, you're in luck, Lorraine, because I'm going to recap it. Let's just have a quick listen to the performance last night that Kev and myself were performing a note perfect version of. Lots of songs. I just played you one clip of one song. We're at the Naseby Clog Polishers. They do wellies and hobnail boots as well, but this was one of the songs we were performing.
2: It's close to midnight, and something evil's knocking at the door. Under the moonlight, you see his face almost occupied. It could scream, but terror takes down before you make it.
0: Well, Pat has got the correct answer. Well done to you, Pat. Angie has got the right answer. Well done, Angie. Well done to Dee. Well done to Clive and Emma. Well done to Simon Parry, Michelle and Lily the cat. Well done to you. Well done to Donna and Tucker. That is the correct answer. Well done to Sue from Sue and Don fame. Well done to Jen, formerly off Hello Me Duck. Well done, Jen. Well done, Mike and Janet. And well done to Sheila Gilbert, who says, I think I've got my hat trick now with the mystery voice and everything. I think there's a few hat tricks flying around as well. So there we have it. There is Clutterbug. I can just see one coming in from Jim over there in Philadelphia. That is the correct answer, Jim. Well done on the Clutterbucket, whose brother Tom is stateside. And it's raining. Well, that's typical, isn't it? Isn't that typical, Jim? I trust Tom's having a great time at the moment. So, I think we're about up to date with old Clutterbucket. Shall we have a word from Mr. Simmons?
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0: Thank you, Mr. Simmons. Now, we need your help. We've been telling you about this for the last couple of days. Unfortunately, Bootsy, a missing cat, is still missing. Now, Bootsy is a female cat still missing in the Woodlands area of Harborough. Now, Steve and George Rippin are appealing for help to find her and say Bootsy is on medication for diabetes. She's still missing, and she's not been having her medicine, so will be a bit confused, lethargic and very tired. If you see her, please let us know, say George and Steve. Please let us know. There's a £100 reward for the information. If you can find her, she is chipped. If you do take her to a vet, leave your name and number for the reward, and thank you. That is from Steve and George Rippin, very well known in our lovely town. We're all hoping for a happy ending here for the safe return of Bootsy. They miss her. They miss her a lot. We do. We love our four-legged friends. And, well, please help us to find Bootsy. Check your outbuildings. Check any vans. You never know. Bootsy might have hopped inside. Any information, what you can do, just contact us here, if you like, on 01858 464 666. Give us a call and we'll put you in touch with Steve and George. So, yeah, that's Bootsy, female cat missing in the Woodlands area of Market Harborough. I do believe there's a photograph, if you want to have a look at Bootsy, on the HFM Facebook page. Have a look on the Harborough FM. Go on to Facecloth, Face 8, whatever it is. 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Get our page up and scroll down a bit, and there is a photograph of Bootsy on there. And we'd be very grateful if you'd just, you know, all have a look round. That would be brilliant. Hi again, says lovely Lorraine of the Loft. Is it Prince? What, the Clutter Bucket song or the Mystery Voice? Could be either. You're saying, is it Prince William? No, I imagine the artist. What, this?
2: It's close to midnight and something he would lick me the door.
0: Does sound a bit like Prince, I'll give you that.
2: Yeah. You see his date almost took him off.
0: You shaking your head for out there, Miss Diane?
2: It would scream. I don't know. Before you make it.
0: I gave her seven rings as well. it's not Prince. And Gary and Sue, well done. You've just got the Mystery Voice correct. Well done to you. Right then.
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0: Sun and Bobby's Girls. It's coming up to 10 to 2. It's 12 minutes to 2 in actual fact. It's Sunday, we're not clock watching. Lonely Lorraine of the Loft. It's not Shaking Stevens. It's or Prince, not neither of those, the old Clutterbucket song. Ian in Cottingham, the latest entrant into the Hall of Fame, getting it right. Well done to you, Ian. Angie, mystery voice, it's not Fergal Sharkey.
1: Thanks for being with us.
0: That's an interesting one. Ain't that? Yeah, not Fergal Sharkey. Andy Burnham, King Charles, Jeremy Paxson, Richard Madeley, Jacob Rees-Mogg, loads, a couple of those. Robert Peston, Nigel Farage, a couple of Piers Morgans, Steve Coogan, Boris Johnson, or Gordon Brown there, all wrong answers. I shall reveal all. In a few minutes' time. Let's have a look at Bud's interesting facts and anagrams, shall we? Thank you very much indeed for these, Bud. Interesting fact number one, Apple. You know, the computers and phone company, Apple. You may have heard of it. Steve Jobs, the founder, named the company Apple partly because he wanted it to appear in the phone book before Atari, which was his former workplace. Ah, sneaky, you see. Sneaky. Number two, then. In the 18th century England, having a pineapple was a symbol of wealth because of high import fees. They were used as displays instead of being eaten. How could you? No, I love a pineapple. I do. I love pineapple. Get it down, you. Never mind about showing off. And in Sweden, people who donate blood are sent a text message every time their blood is used and saves lives. Well, there's three interesting facts there for you. Thank you, Bud. Anagrams, then. Anagram number one. R, as in A-H. R, spotting hot news. R, spotting hot news. Mix those letters around, put them back together again in a different order, and you've got the Washington Post. You have. Next one then. Hot sun or life in a car. Hot sun or life in a car. Mix the letters around, put them back together again. You've only got Southern California, haven't you? Southern California. And finally, Cyril, and finally, Esther. Cook, catch her. Cook, catch her. Mix the letters around, putting them back together again in a different order, and you've got the cockroach. Oh, I hate cockroaches, don't you? Bud, thank you so much for those interesting facts and anagrams. I enjoyed them so much. I'll tell you what we're going to do. We'll do them all over again next Sunday. Let's have a look at the front pages of our Sunday papers as we head towards the end of the show. Jim Gardner is limbering up, ready to take over at 2. The Labour Party conference features heavily in this morning's papers. The Observer focuses on Andy Burnham's deputy, Louise Hague, calling her the most powerful woman in Britain. The Sunday Mirror has an interview with the Prime Minister, who's vowed to fix the social care system after his father Roy died with Alzheimer's earlier this month. And The Express asks when the government will stop the boats. Elsewhere, Manchester City fan Noel Gallagher features on the front pages of both the Daily Star and Sunday People. And the Oasis star says he's shocked and quite sad after the club was reportedly found guilty of 114 breaches of Premier League financial rules. That's the front pages of our Sunday papers today, then. Jim and Pat, are you ready to do the going back in time wiggle? We're going to remember those golden days of family favourites and junior choice and that. Are we ready to go back? Beautifully done. Beautifully done.

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0: bonkers, absolutely blowing bonkers. The Goons and the Ying Tong song was today's fond look back at those days of family favourites, Junior Choice and that ilk.
1: Who is the mystery voice on Chris's Bit in the Middle?
0: Pure silliness, love it, says Mike in Dagenham. Absolutely, Mike, that's what it's all about.
2: Donald Trump.
0: That's first clip then, clip number one of The Mystery Voice. Will I get my first win in a while?
2: Thanks for being with us.
0: That's clip number two and clip number three.
2: Amounts of raw sewage.
0: Right, Gordon Brown is a wrong answer. So is Boris Johnson, Steve Coogan, Piers Morgan, another Piers Morgan, a Nigel Farage, a Robert Peston, a Jacob Rees-Mogg, another Jacob Rees-Mogg, a Jeremy Clarkson, Richard Madeley, Jeremy Paxman, Andy Burnham, Fergal Sharkey, and King Charles, all wrong answers. Gillian Sherlock, oh, you're close. Michael Burke. No, not quite. Not Michael Burke. Karen Anderson got it right. Simon Parry and Michelle and Lily the Cat. Yeah, all right, we've not got time for this. Yvette Shires, Mummy Wells and Jerry Donner, Richie C, Sue from Sue and Don fame, Dave and Heather Reeve, Keith Williams, Sheila Gilbert, Mike and Janet, Gary and Sue all got the right answer, which is, let me play it, yeah?
2: Thanks for being with us.
0: Clive Myrie, host of Mastermind, newsreader, is in a lot of stuff at the moment these days. One of the main news guys at the BBC, Clive Myrie.
2: Amounts of raw sewage.
0: Now I've counted 16 wrong answers, I have counted 12 correct answers. You know what this means? Do you know what this means? Woohoo moment. Jim, Pat, come and join me. We need a woohoo moment. I'm going to savour this.

0: Sicily doing a woohoo. I'm after me brace next week then.
1: It's Chris's commercial cracker.
0: Say again.
2: I
0: did, Clive Myrie it was.
1: It's Chris's commercial cracker.
3: Creamy milk chocolate in a crisp candy coat. 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
0: Loads of wrong answers for this, including Revels, M&Ms, Minstrels, all sorts of things. Peanut and the milk chocolate ones and toffee and all that, they all sort of split up and became M&Ms, Minstrels and such like. They were originally called Treats. Treats, it was the elusive answer. The other one you all got.
4: When you feel a little bit peckish,
0: pick up a penguin. Yes, 2 out of 2, Sheila Gilbert. Clive and Emma, Marilyn Newbold, Jacko, the Cockney, Donna, Mark Field, Dee, Sue from Sue and Don Fay, Mike and Janet, Karen Anderson, Daisy, Clive and Emma, Jed Bellamy, Gillian, Sherlock, Milander, Angie, Keith Williams, Tom Dickens, Mary Jones and Sue B. All knew that commercial crackers were Treats and Penguin. And well done to Pat. Well done to Angie, to Dee, to Clive and Emma, to Simon, Parry, Michelle and Lily. Well done to Donna and Tucker. Well done to Sue from Sue and Don fame. Well done to Jen, formerly off Hello Me Duck. Well done to Mike and Janet. Well done to Sheila Gilbert. Well done to Jim over there in Philadelphia. Well done to Ian in Cottingham. We all knew that Christopher Clutterbuck and Kevin the Drummer were performing a note-perfect version of Michael Jackson's Thriller. Well, that, my friends, is it. There is no more. Stay tuned because Jim Gardner is on after 2 o'clock news. Do not miss that. Whatever you do, whatever you're doing, you mark out of South West Shore, North Northamptonshire. Be nice. Somebody make them smile. It make you feel all there too. I'll see you next Sunday for another bit in the middle. I think we did it. I think we got there. Ta-da!
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8: From the Sky News Centre at 2, the DUP leader is calling the behaviour of First Minister Michelle O'Neill shameful for taking part in what he's called an unlawful protest. Senior Sinn Féin politicians have been criticised for blocking an Orange Order march in Portadown. The Drumcree parade was due to go down the largely nationalist Garvaghy Road, but has been delayed by huge crowds. It's been allowed for the first time since 1998. Gavin Robinson is condemning Miss O'Neill.
9: She's breaking the law. She's the head of an executive and she's prepared to willfully disregard the ruling of our courts, the determination by the statutory body charged with determining parades in Northern Ireland.
8: Counter-terror police are leading an investigation after 5 men were arrested under the Explosives Act near RAF Fairford in Gloucestershire. 85 homes in the village of Welford have been evacuated and army bomb experts are examining vehicles. 10 workers at an NHS trust have been taken off active duty over claims they accessed the medical records of 3-year-old Noah Woods. The youngster died last week after going missing from a play area in Suffolk. Andy Burnham says he's prepared for his popularity to take a hit if he raises taxes to fund social care reforms. The Prime Minister suggested an NHS-style service could be in Labour's next election manifesto. These party members at its conference in Liverpool want to see action.
10: Social care needs to be on the same level as the NHS, as far as I'm concerned.
11: There's this crazy reaction to the word tax. You know, tax is how we all get our public services.
12: We're all getting older and it's bankrupting people and it's got to be sorted out.
8: Two demonstrators have been arrested outside the hall in support of Palestine action. In the Women's Super League, Manchester United are leading West Ham 1-0 at half-time. Later, Chelsea host Arsenal at Stamford Bridge. And Tom Banton has scored 126. With England piling on the runs in the final ODI with Sri Lanka at the Oval a short time ago, they were 287/5 after 44 overs. That's the latest. I'm Nick Crashey.
1: Lovely. Thanks, Nick. Local news, I'm Grant Lush. First Am police are renewing their appeal for witnesses after a motorcyclist was seriously injured in a crash on the A14 near Kelmarsh. The collision happened shortly before 6 o'clock on Tuesday evening as a group of motorcyclists travelled westbound between junctions 1 and 2. A 30-year-old man from Kettering has been released under investigation after being arrested on suspicion of dangerous driving in connection with the incident. Next, an organ donation week comes to an end and a Desra mum is urging people to talk to their families about organ donation. Catherine Croker received a life-changing kidney transplant from her dad, a living donor, after a rare condition caused her kidneys to fail as a child. More than 250 people are waiting for a transplant across Leicestershire and Northamptonshire, and families can sometimes prevent donations because they don't know their loved one's wishes.
13: Although since 2020, I've had a opt-out system, so everyone is deemed to be an organ donor unless you opt out. However, your family are always involved and they'll always have the final say, so they'll always be asked if they'd like to donate your organs.
1: 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Rick Passmore's side are looking to bounce back from a first league defeat of the season against Ipswich Town, but take on a Newcastle side who've won all three so far, only conceding one goal in the process. That's the latest. 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
14: The weather this afternoon will be mostly dry, with areas of thick cloud and brief sunny intervals in places. However, a narrow band of showers is expected to move in from the west through the late on. Breezy. Tonight will be dry and settled with plenty of clear spells and just a few patches of cloud. Light winds may lead to local mist and fog formation. And that's it. You're up to date with news and weather. For the time being, there's more at the top of the hour.
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Jim Garden with you for the next 2 hours. Hope you're going to get into the music with me. Stay in touch. Send me a request. I'll do what I can. Many, many thanks to the madman that is, our Chris. Chris Jones being completely outrageous for the last couple of hours. Thank you for the show, mate. Enjoyed every minute.

That's the great Ray Charles for you. That little number, What I'd Say.

That's the Atlanta Rhythm Section and Spooky. Just bear in mind, we've got Gordon Warren at 4 o'clock, and he's going to be featuring the American musician Beth Hart. Looking forward to that. Looking forward to your show, Gordon. See you then.

Jim Garden with you for the next 2 hours nearly. It's 18 minutes past two. I'm with you till 4 o'clock. Hope you're going to join in. 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
4: Now, some of y'all never been down south too much. I'm gonna tell you a little bit about this so that you understand what I'm talking about. Down there we have a plant that grows out in the woods and the fields. Looks something like a turnip green. Everybody call it poke salad. Poke salad. Used to know a girl lived down there and she'd go out in the evenings and pick her a mess of it. Carry it home and cook it for supper. Cause that's about all they had to eat.
5: This is Tony Joe White. 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

the sound of Roisin Murphy, Moloko. So I sent a WhatsApp to my dear cousin. I said, listen to my radio show. She said, oh no, the World Superbike Champions just started. At least have me on in the background. Anyway, you're not a biker anymore, Janie. Hope you and Malka are okay.

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That one's called Sledgehammer.

0: Saturday morning, what could you be doing? Pub. Too early? A run around the park? Too energetic? Shopping? Too busy? Seaside? Too far? Watching cookery shows on TV? 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
3: From Sky News Centre at 3, five men have been arrested near RAF Fairford in Gloucestershire on suspicion of preparing a terrorist act. The alert was raised early this morning by three suspicious vehicles heading to the base, which is used by the US. 85 homes nearby have been evacuated and a 400-metre cordon put in place while bomb disposal experts examine the scene. Assistant Chief Constable Richard O'Cone is from Gloucestershire Police.
4: Work to establish the full nature of this incident is ongoing, and we are in constant communication with our partners both locally and nationally. In particular, we are working closely with our partners in counter-terrorism policing.
3: The leader of the DUP is accusing Sinn Féin's First Minister of breaking the law after Michelle O'Neill joined protesters blocking a largely nationalist road. It happened ahead of a contentious Orange Order march in Portadown, which has been delayed. An NHS trust has taken 10 employees off duty after staff snooped at the medical records of Noah Woods. The three-year-old was found dead in a pond after disappearing from a play area in Suffolk last week. Labour is urging its members to have hope again as the party's annual conference gets underway in Liverpool. Its deputy leaders apologised for losses in May's local elections, with announcements including a new right to buy scheme and faster access to jobs for young people claiming disability benefits. First Secretary of State Louise Hague also repeated the government's pledge to regulate AI.
5: Because we can't stick our heads in the sand or wish away these advancements, we have to grasp it. We have to ensure that it's the public who are in control, that it's the public who feel the benefits, because change is inevitable, but progress is not.
3: Two demonstrators have been arrested outside the conference hall in support of the banned group Palestine Action. 200 people gathered there. And England's cricketers have set Sri Lanka 356 for victory in the deciding one-day international at the Oval. Opener Tom Banton made 126. That's the latest. I'm Nick Qureshi.
6: Now your local news, I'm Grant Lush. First, and as Organ Donation Week draws to a close, a Desborough woman is encouraging people to have important conversations with loved ones about their donation wishes. Catherine Croker underwent a kidney transplant donated by her father after a rare illness caused kidney failure during her childhood. More than 250 people across Leicestershire and Northamptonshire are currently awaiting a transplant, and a lack of awareness of a person's wishes can sometimes prevent donations from going forward.
7: Everyone is deemed to be an organ donor unless you opt out. However, your family are always involved and they'll always have the final say, so they'll always be asked if they'd like to donate your organs.
6: Police are continuing to appeal for information following a serious collision involving a motorcyclist on the A14 near Kelmarsh. The incident happened just before 6 on Tuesday evening when a number of motorcyclists were travelling westbound between junctions 1 and 2. A 30-year-old man from Kettering was arrested on suspicion of dangerous driving and has since been released under investigation while inquiries continue. HFM Sport and Leicester City Women travel to Newcastle United this weekend in the Women's Super League 2. The Foxes will be aiming to respond positively after suffering their first league defeat of the campaign against Ipswich Town. However, they face a Newcastle side that's made a perfect start to the season, winning all of their three matches and conceding just once. That's the latest. There's more local news on HFM's website.
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8: Your weather this afternoon will be mostly dry with areas of thick cloud and brief sunny intervals in places. However, a narrow band of showers is expected to move in from the west. It's going to be breezy. Tonight will be dry and settled with plenty of clear spells and just a few patches of cloud. Light winds may lead to local mist and fog formation. There we have it. You're up to date with news and weather. There's more at the top of the hour.
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2: 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That's going to finish at 4 o'clock. That 2 hours has gone so quickly, I can't believe it. Is the Cars' Best Friend's Girl.

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2: 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Gordon's in the building already.

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0: Not long to go now. This and another one. Creedence Clearwater Revival. Fortunate Son.

0: That's about it from me. Thank you for joining in. Thank you for being there. You're good listeners. I'm on again on Wednesday. How about that? That was Creedence Clearwater Revival and Fortunate Son. Stand by for Gordon Warren.
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3: From the Sky News Centre at 4. Five men have been arrested on suspicion of explosives and terrorism offences after three suspicious vehicles were stopped on their way to an RAF base. The alarm was raised early this morning near Fairford in Gloucestershire, which is used by the US. 85 homes nearby have been evacuated while bomb disposal experts examine the scene. In the past few minutes, Donald Trump has described the arrests as a great thing.
4: Working with Britain, it was an amazing job. We had them under investigation. They were looking to do big damage to our fort. And working with the British worked out great. We had them under view for a long time and we got them.
3: The head of the Democratic Unionist Party is accusing Northern Ireland's First Minister of breaking the law. Michelle O'Neill and others are blocking a controversial Orange Order march heading from Drumcree Church down the mainly nationalist Garvachy Road in Portadown. The Parades Commission's allowed it for the first time since 1998. The Sinn Féin politician's defending her actions.
5: We've spent the night speaking with intergenerational, like a granny and her daughter and her granddaughter. We're meeting families like that who feel collectively traumatised, who feel individually traumatised. Anybody think that this is a good idea? No right-minded person would make this decision.
3: Labour's set out plans to hand local leaders stronger powers to take possession of empty and derelict homes so they can be brought back into use. The first day of the party's annual conference has also seen Andy Burnham discuss ways of paying for a new social care system in England. A man in his 80s has died after fire tore through a house in North London. The first floor of the two-storey building in Wood Green was destroyed last night. A Scottish Health Board has declared a critical incident. NHS Grampian says its A&E departments in Aberdeen and Elgin are under intense pressure. And England's cricketers have taken early wickets after setting Sri Lanka a victory target of 356 in the deciding ODI. The tourists are 73 for 3 in reply at the Oval. Opener Tom Banton had earlier hit his first one-day international century for Harry Brooks' side. That's the latest. I'm Nick Qureshi.
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6: Thank you, Nick, for the news, and also a big thank you to Jim Gardner, sitting in for Noonie for the past 2 hours for your Sunday afternoon. I'm Gordon Warren, and I've got the weather for the HFM area. This evening and tonight, we'll see any remaining cloud and rain soon clear, with a dry and mostly clear night to follow, with the wind easing to a light breeze, but feeling chilly in places, with fog patches and grassed frost likely in rural areas, with a minimum temperature tonight of 4 degrees Celsius, 39 degrees Fahrenheit. Tomorrow, that's expected to see any fog soon clear to leave a fine day with light winds and long sunny spells, with sunshine possibly turning hazy at times and feeling warm in any afternoon sunshine, with a maximum temperature on Monday of 18 degrees Celsius, 64 degrees Fahrenheit. That's the news, that's the weather, and this is HFM.
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1: 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I'm Gordon Warren, taking you on a musical journey through the rich, diverse and great musical landscape with a varied mix and range of some very good music from yesterday and today, including the best singer-songwriters and musicians and songs with meaning that have stood the test of time with words that matter, a point to make or perhaps a story to tell. There's a seat especially reserved for you. So whatever you might be doing, or wherever you might be, please join me on a musical adventure.

0: writers and musicians, and songs with meaning that have stood the test of time, have words that matter, a point to make, or perhaps a story to tell. And this week I'm particularly featuring songs from the powerhouse American musician Beth Hart. As well as that, there's some stories behind the tracks, a Where in the World Am I quiz, a classic song, and a musical stopover at an event or a location of particular relevance to music. Well, that's all coming up later. Yes, because now, as usual on a Sunday afternoon, you might just fancy having a go at this week's Where in the World Am I quiz, where I give you some clues as to the identity of a mystery place to work out what it is and where in the world it might be. And it's all coming up in a moment, so yeah, get ready to get in touch, because it will be lovely to hear from you. So then, where in the world am I this week? So what's the name of a major commuter town around 15 miles from central London? It's located in Hertfordshire between Rickmansworth and St Albans. It's close to the M1 and the M25, with this town's name also appearing in the names of its railway junction, a high street train station, a borough council, and also their football club. So what's the name of a major commuter town in Hertfordshire, around 15 miles from central London, with this town's name appearing in the names of its major railway junction, a high street train station, a borough council, and their football club? Got any idea? It's between Rickmansworth and St Albans, close to the M1 and the M25. Yeah, got any idea? Big commuter town. If you live in London, big one. Get in touch, let me know.
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0: This is 102.3 HFM with me, Gordon Wavin, on this week's Musical Mystery Tour. And that was Lloyd Cole and the Commotions. Now, do you fancy some fresh air, gentle exercise and some good company? Well, the Walk and Talk returns to Welland Park in Market Harbour this coming Thursday, the 1st of October. Yes, it's October on Thursday. It all starts at 1 o'clock in the afternoon and you just meet by the cafe. It's a relaxed amble and chat around the park with all abilities welcome, and dogs can go along too. Yes, so just turn up, enjoy a stroll with friends and hopefully a little October sunshine too, and maybe a cup of tea, coffee, and a bit of cake. You never know at the cafe, eh? Just visit HFM's website for further details of local community and charity events, and just click the events option on our homepage and it'll be all there for you. So that's the Walk and Talk, Welland Park, this coming Thursday, 1 o'clock, meet by the cafe. Well done then, so far too. HFM's Dave Edwards. Yes, who's listening in Greece at this very moment. Hello over there. Hope you're having a lovely time. And yes, it's going to be a bit chilly probably when you get back. And also well done to Great Granny Jean. Yes, and have we got somebody else? Oh, yes, we got Sue and Don. Yes, Sue of Sue and Don fame. Yes, they've got it correct as well on the first set of clues. And the place I'm looking for is not Luton or Hemel Hempstead. So let's have another reminder and some extra clues. So what's the name of a major commuter town in Hertfordshire, around 15 miles from central London, with this town's name appearing in the names of its major railway junction, a high street train station, a borough council and their football club? And their football team is nicknamed the Hornets. They play at Vicarage Road and were famously associated with Elton John as a supporter from childhood and then later as their chairman and president for over 50 years. So what's the name of that major commuter town in Hertfordshire, 50 miles from central London, whose football team were famously associated with Elton John as a supporter from childhood and later as their chairman and president for over 50 years? Do you know the name of that town? Get in touch.
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0: Next this afternoon, it's an Atlanta-based singer-songwriter and musician known for blending soul, blues, acoustic R&B and folk pop. Having grown up in a musical family, developing her soulful style through early exposure to blues artists and touring the country with her parents, siblings and uncles, sometimes gracing the stage in front of thousands of blues and soul fans at concerts and festivals. It's Shanice Green coming up after this.
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0: This is 102.3 HFM with me, Gordon Warren, on this week's Musical Mystery Tour with the original Kinks version of their song, The Village Green Preservation Society. And that was written by Ray Davies as a sort of an ode, really, to the things he treasured and that he wanted to preserve in aspect. There you go. That was the Kinks. And it's well done then so far to HFM's Dave Edwards over there in Greece. And also well done to Great Granny Jean, Sue and Don, and now Marion D, OBB Jones, and Bob. Yeah, they've worked out where in the world I am. And as I said before, it's not Luton or Hemel Hempstead. So let's have another reminder and the final clues. What we got? Yes. So what's the name of this major commuter town in Hertfordshire, whose football team were famously associated with Elton John as their chairman and president for over 50 years? And the town is also known for the Etruria Shopping Centre, the Palace Theatre, the nearby Warner Brothers Studio Tour, where Harry Potter films were made, as well as Cassiobury Park, one of the largest and best-known public parks in Hertfordshire. Yeah, so what's the name of that major Hertfordshire commuter town around 50 miles from central London whose football team was associated with Elton John? Go on, get in touch. Let me know. But it's time now for the first song from this week's featured artist, and it's Beth Hart, an American award-winning singer, songwriter and musician known for her powerful vocals, emotive performances and eclectic musical style that blends elements of blues, rock, jazz and soul. Having been a prominent figure in the music industry since the early 1990s, with her musical journey having begun at a young age when she started playing piano and singing in local clubs, initially playing classical works, but as she grew older, it was artists such as Etta James, Otis Redding, and Led Zeppelin. But it was in 1996 when she gained wider attention with the release of her debut album Immortal, showcasing her raw talent and powerful soulful voice. And then with her quite significant collaboration over the years with guitarist Joe Bonamassa, particularly on the album Don't Explain in 2011, she achieved much wider critical acclaim and commercial success, reaching the top of the Billboard Blues Albums chart and earning her a Grammy Award nomination. Throughout her career, Beth Hart has released a string of albums, each showcasing her versatility as a vocalist and songwriter, with music often delving into personal struggles, including with drug addiction and mental health issues, often addressed with honesty and vulnerability in her lyrics. In addition to her solo work, as well as working with Joe Bonamassa, she's also collaborated with various other artists, including Jeff Beck, Slash and Buddy Guy, further solidifying her reputation as a powerhouse vocalist, with live performances characterized by her dynamic stage presence and intense soul-stirring delivery. And over the years, she's continued to evolve as an artist, experimenting with different musical styles while staying true though to her bluesy roots along the way. And what we got here, there's a lot of passion in her music, and the first song I'm going to play from her, from Beth Hart, it's Sugar Shack, and it's coming from 2019, and it's up next.
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0: That was Elvis Costello here on 102.3 HFM with me, Gordon Warren, on this week's Musical Mystery Tour, bringing us now to the answer to the Where in the World I Am and the name of the major commuter town around 50 miles from central London, located in Hertfordshire, is Watford. Yes, Watford, a big town now, with its major Watford Junction train station serving Euston in London. Very busy. As well as their two other overground train stations, Watford High Street and Watford North. And their football team, nicknamed the Hornets, play at Vicarage Road, having been famously associated with Elton John as a supporter from being very young, and then later as chairman and president of the club for over 50 years. And quite close to Watford is the Warner Brothers Studio Tour, where Harry Potter films were made. So, yeah, well done to the following people for getting in touch and for knowing that this week I was in the town of Watford. Well done to HFM's Dave Edwards over there in Greece at the moment. Great Granny Jean, Sue and Don, Marion, D, OBB Jones and Bob. Yeah, well done to them. And, of course, anyone else who knew it as well. And on the 6th of August 1972, the singer and performer Jerry Halliwell was born in the town of Watford. Growing up on a council estate in North Watford and educated at the Watford Grammar School for Girls and then the Camden School for Girls, and is a supporter, I believe, of Watford Football Club, with her becoming famous, of course, as Ginger Spice in the hugely successful Spice Girls. But it's a solo song from the Watford-born Jerry Halliwell coming up after this.
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0: That's Elton John, of course, very much associated with Watford Football Club. 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
0: And from Elton John, there's more good music coming up after the 5 o'clock news, including from Beth Hart, as well as Joe Bonamassa, Mott the Hoople, R.E.M., Sting, 10cc, Eurythmics, and a musical stopover featuring the Beach Boys. Better take us there. Ooh, it's Blondie.

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3: From the Sky News Centre at 5. Donald Trump says the arrests of five men near RAF Fairford in Gloucestershire is fantastic, claiming those involved were looking to do big damage. They're being held on suspicion of explosives and terrorism offences after three vans heading to the base which the US has used to launch strikes on Iran were stopped. The Prime Minister's thanked authorities involved, including counter-terror police. Crime commentator Danny Shaw says their efforts won't stop there.
4: There will be frantic work going on at Scotland Yard and also at MI5 to ascertain whether any of these individuals who've been arrested are linked to other groups, to other cells, to other people who might be planning other attacks.
3: It's understood links with Iran are being investigated. The leader of the DUP is accusing Northern Ireland's First Minister of breaking the law. Michelle O'Neill and thousands of others are blocking a loyalist parade from marching along a mainly nationalist area of Portadown. 10 staff have been removed from duty after the medical records of 3-year-old Noah Woods were accessed. His body was found in a pond last week after wandering from a playground in Suffolk. The Prime Minister says nothing's off the table when it comes to finding the money to fund social care in England. Andy Burnham is suggesting the system could be free at the point of use. Former Labour Cabinet Minister Steve Reid thinks it shouldn't be left to Westminster to run.
5: It would be much better if it operates as a kind of a national set of guarantees, but it's delivered locally, because it's the hospitals locally, the care services locally, public health locally, that will understand the needs of each particular local area, and they will differ.
3: The Duke of Sussex says it's great to be back home. Prince Harry has told an interviewer he and Meghan decided to return from the US for lots of reasons. To sport, and in the past few minutes, England's cricketers have won the deciding one-day international with Sri Lanka by 223 runs. Harry Brooks' side set their opponents of targets of 356 to win. And Wales are just kicking off their attempt at a first win in this season's Nations League against Denmark. That's the latest. I'm Nick Qureshi.
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1: 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Something exciting is cooking beneath our restaurant. And it's not on the menu.
6: Thank you, Nick, for the news. I'm Gordon Warren. Here's the weather for the HFM area. This evening and tonight, we'll see any remaining cloud and rain soon clear, with a dry and mostly clear night to follow, with the wind easing to a light breeze, but feeling rather chilly in places, with fog patches and grass frost likely in rural areas, with a minimum temperature tonight of just 4 degrees Celsius, 39 degrees Fahrenheit. Tomorrow, we're as expected to see any fog soon clear to leave a fine day with light winds and long sunny spells, with sunshine possibly turning hazy at times and feeling warm in any afternoon sunshine, with a maximum temperature on Monday of 18 degrees Celsius, 64 degrees Fahrenheit. That's the news, that's the weather, and this is HFM.
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1: 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We've got a surprise on the way. Curious? You should be, or will be revealed soon. 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

Hello there, I'm Gordon Warren, usually here every Sunday from 4 o'clock until 7 here on 102.3 HFM, your truly local community radio from Market Harbour, South Leicestershire and North Northamptonshire. And I started the second hour of this week's musical mystery tour with Sinner's Prayer from Joe Bonamassa that features the vocals of Beth Hart, this week's featured artist. A song particularly originally associated with Ray Charles, who recorded it in the 1950s with Beth Hart and guitarist Joe Bonamassa recording their version for a 2011 album, having an old school gospel blues feeling about it, about someone who knows they've messed up, knows they're not innocent, but is still asking for mercy, a confession from someone who knows they're flawed. That's Sinner's Prayer. And there's a lot more music still to come over the next couple of hours, including

You never know what's around the next corner on Gordon Warren's Musical Adventures on 102.3.

0: Well, that was all the Young Dudes, an anthem of glam rock, really. Originally written and performed by David Bowie, but performed there by Mott the Hoople back in 1972 after David Bowie gave them the song after they rejected Suffragette City. David Bowie went on to have a great success with, but there you go. So they had Mott the Hoople had all the Young Dudes, and David Bowie took Suffragette City back and had a success with it. There you go. But now on my musical mystery tour this week, it's time to park up and have a brief musical stopover. And this week we're travelling back to this day, the 27th of September, in the year 1964, with the first appearance by the Beach Boys on USA Network Television on the hugely popular and influential Ed Sullivan Show, in an episode also including comedian Alan King, singer Robert Goulet, and the famous puppet Topo Gigio, with their appearance being a major milestone for the Beach Boys, coming at a particularly important moment in their rise from a Southern Californian surf group to one of America's biggest pop acts. And the lineup that night was the classic five-piece of Brian Wilson, Carl Wilson, Dennis Wilson, Mike Love and Al Jardine, with the performance including their huge 1964 hit I Get Around, presented as a spectacular piece of California pop culture with hot rods, bright lights and screaming fans surrounding the group. And it was just 7 months earlier that the Beatles had made their famous USA television debut on the Ed Sullivan Show as well, watched by an estimated 73 million Americans. So for the Beach Boys to be on such a show was a big deal, with their USA TV debut on this day in 1964 not just the Beach Boys' first Ed Sullivan Show appearance, it was also the moment their distinctly American version of rock and roll was presented to the nation on one of the biggest stages in American television. So let's hear that big hit of theirs that they performed on that USA TV debut. It's I Get Around from the Beach Boys, coming up after this.
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0: That's a classic song, Good Vibrations, from the Beach Boys. It became a big hit for them around 2 years after their important USA TV debut on the hugely popular and influential Ed Sullivan Show that happened on this day in 1964. Concluding this week's brief musical stopover at an event or a location of particular relevance to music. And there's another one next Sunday. Now, are you free this coming Tuesday? Well, if you like to get outdoors, enjoy some gentle exercise and meet new people, then the Canal and River Trust is holding its Waterways Wellbeing Canalside Walk this coming Tuesday, the 29th of September. All starts at 10 o'clock in the morning. And the free volunteer-led walk sets off from outside the Waterfront Pub at Union Wharf in Market Harbour, and it lasts around an hour and a half at a gentle pace. And you can visit HFM's website for further details of this and other local community and charity events. Just click the events option on our home page. So that's the Canal and River Trust Waterways Wellbeing Canalside Walk this coming Tuesday. Starts at 10. Meet outside the Waterfront Pub at Union Wharf in Market Harbour. Now then, let's continue our musical mystery tour with another song from this week's featured artist. It's the powerhouse Beth Hart with Bad Woman Blues up next.
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0: Well, this week I'm featuring the American musician Beth Hart, and there she was with the song Never Underestimate a Girl. And there's more from Beth Hart later. And in next week's show, well, I'm particularly featuring the wonderful Steve Miller Band. Yes, that's next Sunday at 4 o'clock. And some future featured artists are to include Soft Cell, Lindisfarne and DC Lee, to highlight just a few over the next few weeks. But next on this week's musical adventure, it's a song from T-Rex coming up after this.
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2: And that was the Cranberries. And there's a lot more good music still to come after the 6 o'clock news here on my musical mystery tour this week, including more from Beth Hart, as well as Sting, 10cc, Eurythmics, Linda Perry, and a classic song from REM. But until then, we got the Walker Brothers.

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2: From Sky News Centre at 6, it's understood police are investigating whether Iran is linked to a suspected bomb plot at an RAF base. Five men have been detained on suspicion of explosives and terrorism offences after three vans heading for Fairford in Gloucestershire were stopped early this morning. US bombers are located there, and President Trump has praised the arrests as fantastic. Defence Secretary Wes Streeting has reacted too.
3: There's a live police investigation, so I'm very limited in what I'm able to say, except to pay enormous tribute to our emergency services and security services who have once again demonstrated that they work around the clock to keep this country safe.
2: The leader of the DUP is accusing First Minister Michelle O'Neill of breaking the law after she joined protesters blocking a largely nationalist road. It happened ahead of a contentious Orange Order march in Portadown, which has been delayed. An NHS trust has taken 10 employees off duty after staff snooped at the medical records of Noah Woods. The three-year-old was found dead in a pond after disappearing from a play area in Suffolk last week. NHS Grampian has declared a critical incident. The Scottish Health Board says A&E units in Aberdeen and Elgin are under intense pressure. The Prime Minister has declared he's prepared to make unpopular decisions so he can reform England's social care system. Andy Burnham says the current way of funding isn't working. England's cricketers have secured a dominant 223-run win in the third one-day international against Sri Lanka to wrap up a 2-1 series victory. Tom Banton posted 126 off just 105 balls to help the hosts set their opponents a target of 356 at the Oval. Captain Harry Brooks said it was a very satisfying display.
4: I thought that was a near-perfect performance there. I thought everybody chipped in beautifully and an exceptional win.
2: And Wales are holding Denmark 0-0 at half-time in their second Nations League group game. Craig Bellamy's side came close to scoring first, but their hosts had an opener ruled out. That's the latest. I'm Nick Qureshi.
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0: With Sue and She. 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
5: Thank you, Nick, for the news. I'm Gordon Warren, and I've got the weather for the HFM area. This evening and tonight, we'll see any remaining cloud and rain soon clear, with a dry and mostly clear night to follow, with the wind easing to a light breeze, but feeling chilly in places, with fog patches and grass frost likely in rural areas, with a minimum temperature tonight of around 4 degrees Celsius, 39 degrees Fahrenheit. Tomorrow is expected to see any fog soon clear to leave a fine day with light winds and long sunny spells, with sunshine possibly turning hazy at times and feeling warm in any afternoon sunshine, with a maximum temperature on Monday of 18 degrees Celsius, 64 degrees Fahrenheit. That's the news, that's the weather, and this is HFM.
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1: Welcome to the third hour of this week's Musical Mystery Tour, every Sunday from 4 o'clock until 7 with me, Gordon Warren, here on 102.3 HFM. And I started this final hour of this week's show with a newer song called Let It Die Here by Linda Perry, who particularly became known as the singer and principal songwriter of the group Four Non-Blondes, I don't know if you remember them, and then as a significant songwriter and producer responsible for some major pop songs, including Christina Aguilera's Beautiful and Pink's Get the Party Started, having been inducted into the Songwriters Hall of Fame in 2015. And this newer song of hers is from a 2026 solo album, being her first solo album in 27 years, with the song Let It Die Here having been written while caring for her dying mother, that she had an extremely complicated relationship with, I do believe, from what I can find out. Suffering physical and emotional abuse from her mother as a child. But when her mother became seriously ill, she nevertheless cared for her during her final months, with the song having been described as not really being about forgiving someone or forgetting about what happened, but more about deciding that the pain doesn't have to continue into the next part of your life, and choosing whether to keep carrying the trauma, shame, guilt and anger, or to release it. And I think she chose to release it, particularly in a song. And from Linda Perry there, there's a lot more good stuff still to come in this last hour between now and 7 o'clock, including more from this week's featured artist, Beth Hart, as well as Sting, 10cc and the Eurythmics, to name just a few. But next this evening, I've got a musical diversion. Yes, we're going back to a musical classic from the rich, diverse and great musical landscape, which this week is the song Losing My Religion from the band REM, their first single from their 1991 album Out of Time, built on a mandolin riff that became an unlikely hit, getting extensive airplay on radio as well as on music television channels.

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Oh, that was a 1991 hit song, Losing My Religion from REM, concluding this week's musical diversion, going back to a particular musical classic. And there's another one next Sunday. But right now, let's resume our musical journey for this week, between now and 7 o'clock, with the American singer, songwriter and guitarist

0: Meredith Brooks and her 1997 song about the contradictions, the various expectations placed upon women and the different sides and often challenges of being a woman. And it's coming up next.
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0: This is 102.3 HFM with me, Gordon Warren, on this week's Musical Mystery Tour. And that was Sting with a sort of solo version, really, of If I Ever Lose My Faith in You, a bit acoustic-y. Well then, now for a while, I've been taking the opportunity to highlight the Samaritans, as there's often concern about vulnerability, depression, anxiety and loneliness, and sometimes things can feel or be difficult for many people for many reasons. So whatever somebody might be going through, it's important to remember that the Samaritans are there 24 hours a day, every day of the year, to listen without judgment, criticism or pressure. So if needed, just telephone 116 123 confidentially for free anytime. That's the Samaritans on 116 123. And coming up next with me, Gordon Warren, on this week's musical adventure is a 1974 song from 10cc that sort of satirises the world of Wall Street, high finance, financial speculation and the people who profit from it. It's Wall Street Shuffle. Coming up after this.
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0: Skids, the Scottish punk and new wave band formed in Dunfermline in 1977 with their 1979 song, Working for the Yankee Dollar. Which brings us now to another song from this week's featured artist, the powerhouse musician Beth Hart, this time with her song Baby Shot Me Down from her 2016 album Fire on the Floor.
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0: Well, there we had the Eurythmics with the distinguishable voice of Annie Lennox, of course. So this week it's been Beth Hart, and in next week's show I'm particularly featuring the Steve Miller Band, so that's next Sunday at 4 o'clock. And although this week's musical adventure is soon to park up for another week, there's still a few more miles left for a few more songs, starting with a song from the Rolling Stones after this.
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2: Thanks for joining me on this week's musical mystery tour. 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Well, coming up after 7 o'clock tonight here on 102.3 HFM, it's Steve Watts. But take us there. It's The Verve. Night-night.

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3: From the Sky News Centre at 7, detectives investigating a suspected bomb plot against an RAF base are understood to be investigating possible links with Iran. Five men are being questioned on suspicion of explosives and terrorism offences after three vans were stopped in Gloucestershire. They've been travelling to Fairford, a site used by the US Air Force. Donald Trump has described the arrests as a great thing.
4: Working with Britain, it was an amazing job. We had them under investigation. They were looking to do big damage to our fort. And working with the British worked out great. We had them under view for a long time and we got them.
3: Andy Burnham's appealing for calm at the scene of the contentious Drumcree parade in Portadown. Northern Ireland's First Minister Michelle O'Neill and others are blocking a loyalist Orange Order march from going down a mainly nationalist road. The route's been allowed for the first time in 28 years. 10 NHS staff have been removed from duty or suspended after snooping through the medical records of Noah Woods. The three-year-old was found dead in a pond in Suffolk last week after he went missing from a playground through a gap in the fence. NHS England has promised to get tough on staff who access data inappropriately. It happened after Oliver McGowan died in 2016. His dad, Thomas, knows what Noah's family is going through.
5: We expect people to respect privacy, especially with delicate, sensitive information like this. And, you know, when you've lost a member of your family or a relative, it's hurtful, deeply hurtful.
3: The Prime Minister says social care could be at the heart of Labour's next election manifesto. Andy Burnham says nothing's off the table when it comes to finding the money to fund the system in England. In sport, England's cricketers have eased to a 223-run victory in the deciding one-day international with Sri Lanka to take the series 2-1. Harry Brooks' side set their opponents a target of 356 at the Oval, with Tom Banton getting his first ODI century. While in football, Wales have suffered back-to-back defeats to start their Nations League campaign after losing 2-0 in Denmark. That's the latest. I'm Nick Qureshi.
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6: So then with the weather, 7 degrees this evening. Rather a bit more chilly, I would say, this afternoon. Well, mostly dry in the air as a thick cloud. Brief sunny band. Well, I think about sun's gone on it, really. Let's take a look at tonight instead, shall we? Tonight will be dry and settled, then with plenty of clear spells and just a few patches of cloud. Light wind may lead to local mist and fog forming. And for your Monday, the Monday will remain largely dry and settled with prolonged sunny spells, albeit a little bit hazy due to the presence of high cloud. And let's have a look at the maximum temperature then. Tomorrow is 18 degrees.
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1: So then, a very, very good evening to you. I do hope you are indeed well. Thank you to Gordon Warren for the last 3 hours. Magnificent music, as always. And the same from Gordon. Same place next week. 102.3 then HFM, proud to be local, serving South Leicestershire and North Northamptonshire. And above all, we're serving you. If you fancy a bit of a tune, then why not get in contact with the show? It is indeed Super Sunday, Sunday night, with your host, Steve Watts. Oh, yes, for what it's worth. Memo to oneself, don't forget to refresh the weather. See, it refreshes at 7, I think. I refreshed it just before that. Well, we saw the end result.

I always say that you have to laugh at your own incompetence. Otherwise, what's the point? Can't take life too seriously, can you? So what's your favourite all-time tune? The best song you've ever heard in your life? What is it? Come on, send it in to me. I'd love to know what your best ever song is. I bet Sue and Gary's got one. I bet you.

0: there you go. It's a great way to start the show there, isn't it? That's Racy and Some Girls. Hi there, Steve. Great to hear you. Could you please play, if possible, Falling In by... Now, I think you... I'm trying to think what it's... is it Stumbling In? Stumbling In. I think that's probably what it is. I don't think it's Falling In. I think it's Stumbling In. The sort of thing that... yes, I do that on a Friday. Stumbling. There's no doubt about that. Anyways, I do hope I've got this right, because I can't find anything called Falling In with Susie Quattro there. That's that for Sue and Gary. So, you know, I'm kind of like reading between the lines here and thinking this is probably what you mean.
1: Our love

0: Tumbling in there. That's Suzy Quatro and Chris Norman, of course. Well, I reckon it's that time of the year now, though. Now the summer's gone, Sue and Gary need to put that Cadillac away with the white, beautiful white walled tyres that you've got on there. I like the colour, by the way. I saw it the other day. I think it's nice. Very, very nice. Have you taken the jacuzzi out of the back yet?
1: I've heard people say that too much of anything is not good for you, baby.
0: This is a great song, by the way. Barry White.
1: I don't know about

Barry White there, can't get enough of your love, babe. Very good evening then to Teresa. Hi, Teresa. Steve got the right channel tonight. Well, that's well done you. What do you do? Say to Alexa, play HFM, and then sometimes you get something else to you. Is that the way it works? Right then, well, how's your week been? Well, the week's been all right, to be fair. Been very good indeed. What about yours? Now, here, what about this, Steve? Is it okay if I have rainy night in Georgia, please? Then I've got another song coming up for Gary and Sue, actually. Yeah, yeah, absolutely. It's got to be done, hasn't it? And you know exactly what it's going to be. We all know what it's going to be, don't we?

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Queen, we'll rock you. Apparently, according to Gordon, the Queen was on television actually the other night. I think it's like a movie, I think, all about Queen and Bohemian Rhapsody and all the rest of it. And we were talking about Bohemian Rhapsody, which I will play for you probably in the next hour, how it kind of has no chorus whatsoever. It's like built in like five sections, so to speak, each one totally different from the other. So maybe we should play that in maybe in the next hour. Our life.

0: go. That's for Sue, of course, Gary and Sue. And just like starting over there, John Lennon. Right, Lennon, see if you can work out what this song
1: What's the name of the singer and the song?
0: What is the name of the singer? What is the name of the song? Let me play it for you. I'm going to give you, like, 2 seconds. That's all you get, right? 2 seconds, right? And now, I would probably sort of be going there, yeah, I know it, I know it, I know it, I know it, I know it, I know it, I know it, but what happens if you don't know it?

0: Chesney Hawkes. Should have been in the 80s, that really, but he didn't quite make it to the 80s. It was 1991. It was a little late, wasn't he? Because it's kind of like a 1980s sort of vibe, is that really, isn't it? I think it was probably like just tail end of the 80s. He kind of like just got in there a bit late, really.
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0: So then, well, if you kind of like fancy getting outside, going outdoors, enjoy some gentle exercise maybe and meet new people, well, the Canal and River Trust is holding its next Waterways Wellbeing Canalside Walk, and it's on Tuesday the 29th of September, starting at 10 a.m. It's free, totally free, so nothing to pay, okay? And the free volunteer-led walk sets off then from outside the Waterfront Pub at Union Wharf in Market Harbour and lasts for around about an hour and a half at a gentle pace. And there's no like rushing around or anything. You can just wander on down there. Just make sure you get there for the sort of starting time at 10 o'clock. And you're just going to wander around, I guess, the canals and stuff and learn a bit as you go along, talk to people. Sounds like a pretty good thing to do.

0: All the Beatles and Michelle, challenge for you. Challenge for you. Can you think of any songs that it's just a name? The song is just a name. I mean, I've just started you off with that one, haven't I? And Michelle, my... yeah, if you can think of any, then send them in studio at harbourfm.co.uk. I have another. I have more, but I'm not going to play it for you right now, just in case you get one yourself. Right, what is this song? Of course, Gary and Sue get in it straight away. Steve, I know that song. I know what it is. I know what it is. But I bet there's a couple of you out there thinking, I know the song, but I don't know the song because I can't remember it.
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and emotion there, and Obsession is a very good track, actually, that one. It's a bit noisy maybe, but it's been well put together, especially that sort of time zone and stuff, isn't it? Right then, Steve, would you please play for me a little bit of Jealous Guy there by Roxy Music? Of course, that's going to come up immediately, as with everything on the show. Get on with it straight away. And hey, Steve, says Andy, would you play Endless Love for me as well? That'll come up soon. Give it a couple of moments.

Well, the brilliant rocks of music there. And Jealous Guy. Hey, Steve, isn't it going to play a little bit of I Love Rock and Roll there? Joan Jett and the Blackhearts. And why not? I think it sounds like a good idea.

So then, Gary and Sue, I'm going to have to play you Cilla Black, aren't I, in the next hour? So, yeah, hold tight. It's definitely going to come in the next hour, right? Quite early on as well, just in case you decide you want to get in bed. You know what you're like.

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3: From the Sky News Centre at 8. It's understood police are investigating whether Iran's linked to a suspected bomb plot at an RAF base. Five men have been detained on suspicion of explosives and terrorism offences after three vans heading for Fairford in Gloucestershire were stopped early this morning. 85 homes in the area have been evacuated. Major General Chip Chapman is a counter-terrorism expert.
4: But ultimately, there is no crime in law of being a terrorist. They will be charged for what acts they were going to commit. Ultimately, you know, this is ultimately, I think, going to be some sort of attempted murder. Preparing a terrorist act is one of those things which can lead to that.
3: DUP leaders calling the behaviour of Northern Ireland's First Minister shameful. Senior Sinn Féin politicians are among those blocking an Orange Order march in Portadown. The Drumcree parade was due to go down the largely nationalist Garvaghy Road, but has been delayed by huge crowds. It's been allowed for the first time since 1998. Gavin Robinson is condemning Michelle O'Neill.
5: She's breaking the law. She's the head of an executive and she's prepared to willfully disregard the ruling of our courts, the determination by the statutory body charged with determining parades in Northern Ireland.
3: A man in his 80s has died in a house fire in North London. The first floor of the two-storey building in Wood Green was destroyed. A Scottish Health Board's declared a critical incident. NHS Grampian says its A&E departments in Aberdeen and Elgin are under intense pressure. In sports, Tom Banton's helped England's cricketers thrash Sri Lanka by 223 runs in the deciding one-day international. The opener scored 126 at the Oval. Head coach Brendan McCullum says they showed strength in depth to secure an overall 2-1 win.
6: You make three changes to the side after the last game. You take out Joss Butler, Jacob Bethel, Sam Curran, Adil Rashid, the four big, big players for us. And then the likes of Tom Banton, who's playing obviously in a slightly unfamiliar role at the top, excels throughout the series.
3: Wales remain bottom of their Nations League group following a 2-0 loss to Denmark in Copenhagen. That's the latest. I'm Nick Qureshi.
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1: With Everest Lounge, something exciting is cooking beneath our restaurant, and it's not on the menu.
7: So then, 7 degrees, that's your maximum temperature then this evening, and tonight will be dry and settled with plenty of clear spells and just a few patches of cloud. Light winds then may lead to local mist or fog formation, and take a look at your Monday. Well, tomorrow will be remainly dry and settled with prolonged sunny spells, although a little bit hazy due to the presence of high cloud. The maximum temperature tomorrow is 18 degrees.
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1: With Everest Lounge in Market Harborough. We've got a surprise on the way. Curious? You should be, or will be revealed soon. 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

Top Loader, Dancing in the Moonlight. What a cracking tune that is. Now then, well, we've kind of started the second hour of the Steve Watt Show, haven't we? And that one is a good song, indeed. But what is this song? If you know the answer to it, then I'm going to play it for you. Probably in around about sort of 15 minutes, I guess. Three of you getting it right so far. But you may as well have a go, mightn't you? Now then, Gary and Sue. I'm spoiling you today, aren't I? Tonight I am spoiling you, that is for sure.

Now, apparently psychology actually shapes our total beings, by the way. Now, if your favourite colour, right, is based on the worst thing that happened to you as a kid. I don't know why that would be. Purple is my favourite colour. I must admit, purple is definitely my favourite colour. But I wonder what happened when I was a kid that would form that. And your brain can actually feel when a stranger is staring at you from behind. That's quite weird. Must have a seventh sense or something like that, isn't it? And the first person you think of when you hear a love song, that person has a piece of your soul. These are all certified facts.

So, good evening to Joanne. It's a bit late to the listening today, Steve, been out. That's okay. You don't have to apologise for listening in later. Here's the thing. You were talking a little bit earlier on about the names for song, apparently. Now then, here's one.

0: Loving that there. Gilbert, Harry Sullivan and Claire.
1: 2, 4, 6, 8.
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2: Can I help?
1: Well, of course you can.
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1: What are you doing?
2: I'm counting the requests to be lined up.
1: Yes, but it goes 2, 4, 6, 8.
2: No, I'm going 1, 3, 5, 7.
1: You're counting every other one.
2: So are you.
1: But if we do it together...
2: No,
1: 1, 2, 3, 4, 5, 6, 7, 8.
2: Excellent. So... we do every other one.
1: Yes, we do. We're the Every Other Week show.
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2: Two presenters with one show. It'll never work.
0: Well, then, who is going to be on this week, I wonder? I take a look at 6 o'clock on Monday. Tomorrow night is Phil Jessen.

0: David Bowie and Mick Jagger there dancing in the street. Well, Gary just sent me a picture, right, of one of his sort of like mopeds, motorbike, moped, whatever. I mean, what CC would that have been? I'm kind of like trying to think. It's like way back in the day, you know. It's such a lovely one. It says, we're going to the Lambretta Luton Rally, 60th anniversary. I can't see which year it is because there's like a net going over. It's 2000-something. You'll have to let me know exactly. And did you actually go? Did you go on the back of that? It's a lovely white one, Lambretta, like white with sort of purple, metallic purple stripes and a metallic purple headlight on it. And then he said, but unfortunately I had to sell that one. And I felt really real sad and sorry for him. I said, I'm so sorry about it. He said, damn it, I may have got a couple of others.
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0: I guess if you're lucky enough to own a Lambretta, especially if you've got one like with all the... It's not the wing mirrors. Remember, like, the wing mirrors all down the side? And that was, like, yeah, back in the day, wasn't it? Then you need to put a little pair of headphones on, tiny little headphones under your helmet and play this.

specials. Yes, too much, too young. It is indeed. Super Sunday, so your host Steve was taking through till 10. Sunday nights.

So then, do you fancy some fresh air, gentle exercise and good company? Well, Walk and Talk returns to Wellham Park then on Thursday the 1st of October at 1pm. Meeting then by the cafe. It's a relaxed amble and chat around the park with all abilities welcome. Dogs can come along too, as long as they're well behaved. Just turn up, enjoy a stroll with friends and hopefully a little bit of October sunshine too. And if you want to find out more details of this, then go to our website, harbourfm.co.uk. 70 miles an hour, by the way, is the sort of speed you can get up to on those scooters. I mean, 70 miles an hour. I mean, one of the one that Gary's got, I think he said it was like, let me take a quick look at what he said the CC was. 195cc on his black one and 225cc on the yellow GP. Hitting 70 miles an hour. I mean, would you really want to go 70 miles an hour on a scooter? I mean, that sounds a little scary.

Well, the brilliant Cure and I'm in Love. Playing out then, it's just gone around about 8:34. Yes, 8:34. Being very precise then, aren't we? And if you want to get it super precise, then 7 seconds.

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Pink Floyd, another, yes, another brick in the wall. Of course, as early as that, from early like 1966, Pink Floyd's live shows were multimedia events incorporating sort of film projections behind the band. They used homemade lights and colour slides and all sorts of things to create that psychedelic effect. And in 1967, they staged the world's first ever surround sound concert in London. And of course, the Prism cover from The Dark Side of the Moon came from the 1963 sort of physics textbook.

0: Jolly brilliant there, George Michael. The late George Michael, Careless Whisper. George actually worked as a cinema usher and DJ before stardom. That was one of his big things. He liked it. He liked music in that way. And of course, he conceived the Careless Whisper saxophone riff on a bus. And he was actually renowned for playing almost every single instrument on his breakthrough album, Faith. So he was obviously a great musician as well as an incredible singer.
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0: 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It is indeed Super Sundays with your host Steve Watts, taking it through till 10 tonight.

0: 10cc and Dreadlock Holiday. So Mark and Jubilee Food Bank then are appealing for the community or to sort of like help and still continue support there. The charity is receiving an increase in the referrals for people that need to rely on the donations. So you can drop the donations off at a number of locations: Sainsbury's, Waitrose, both Co-op supermarkets, B&M and the Village on St Mary's Road, Spa on Coventry Road as well. So if you have any donations for the food bank, then drop them off at those locations, please.
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3: From the Sky News Centre at 9, Donald Trump is claiming a suspected terror plot against an RAF base used by the US Air Force was looking to do big damage. The President has praised the arrests of five men after three suspicious vans were seen heading to Fairford in Gloucestershire. 85 homes were evacuated in the operation, which awoke nearby villagers in the early hours.
4: My wife heard a noise, nudged me and said there's somebody knocking on the door, which is most unusual for a Sunday morning.
5: It just highlights again, you know, we really need to focus on defence in our country, and you know, there's lots of things politically that are happening that aren't being dealt with properly.
3: Counter-terror officers are understood to be looking at possible links with Iran. The head of the Democratic Unionist Party is accusing Northern Ireland's First Minister of breaking the law. Michelle O'Neill and others have blocked a controversial Orange Order march heading from Drumcree Church down the mainly nationalist Garvachy Road in Portadown. The Parades Commission's allowed it for the first time since 1998. The Sinn Féin politicians defending her actions.
6: We've spent the night speaking with intergenerational, like a granny and her daughter and her granddaughter. We're meeting families like that who feel collectively traumatised, who feel individually traumatised. Does anybody think that this is a good idea? No right-minded person would make this decision.
3: 10 staff have been removed from duty after the medical records of three-year-old Noah Woods were inappropriately accessed. His body was found in a pond last week after he wandered off from a playground in Suffolk. NHS Grampian has declared a critical incident. A&E units in Aberdeen and Elgin are under intense pressure. To sport, and England's cricketers secured a 2-1 series win over Sri Lanka with a 223-run victory in the deciding one-day international. Tom Banton hit his first ODI century at the Oval. In football, the Republic of Ireland are 3-0 up in the second half of their controversial Nations League game against Israel, while Wales remain winless in 2026 after a 2-0 defeat away to Denmark. That's the latest. I'm Nick Qureshi.
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7: So then tonight will be dry and settled with plenty of clear spells, then with just a few patches of cloud. Light winds may sort of lead to local mist and fog formation. The maximum temperature then tonight is 7 degrees. Take a look at Monday. Then tomorrow will remain largely dry and settled with prolonged sunny spells, albeit a little bit hazy due to the presence of high cloud. Maximum temperature is 18 degrees.
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0: That's for Mick Hewitt, that one. The Carpenters, Rainy Days and Mondays. Now then, Steve, how about a bit of Eddie? How about a bit of Eddie and Jimbo? Love it, I really do. You know what sort of stuff we like.
1: Local. And proud of it.
0: From the heart of Harborough. HFM. So then, where do we go first? Do we go Eddie or do we go Jimbo? I think we need to kind of like almost... If I had a coin in my pocket, which I don't because we don't carry coins anymore, but if we did, I'd go with a 50-50 on this one. Steve, now you know that Sundays would not be Sundays without Eddie Rabbit. Shouldn't be.

from the album then, Atlantic Crossing. That is Rod Stewart, and it's not the spotlight. Before that one, we had Welcome to My World, Jim Reeves, and yes, Eddie Rabbit, Hearts on Fire.

0: Don't get me wrong, what a super track there by the Pretenders. They did quite a few good tracks, the Pretenders, didn't they? Let me go have a little look, and then I can tell you exactly what they did, because some of them were absolutely brilliant, weren't they? I think probably for me, Brass in Pocket was a good one. Obviously, Don't Get Me Wrong, brilliant. And I Will Stand By You. That was another great one.
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Here we go there. Dance Yourself Dizzy. And before that one, Candy Satin, Young Hearts, Run Free. Well, it's coming around about, 33 minutes down past the hour of 9 o'clock. We've got 25 minutes of great music left for you. So if you fancy a bit of a request in this last 25 minutes, then why not get in contact with the show, studio@harbourfm.co.uk. My hands are orange. Yes, that's because on a Sunday, I get the task of having to peel the carrots. And when I do that, it takes ages, you know. I'm trying to, like, find a way of speeding it up, but it's really quite... It's time-consuming, isn't it? It really is. I have to, like, cut them all up ready for juke. But, yeah, my hands ain't going to go all kind of, like, carroting, I suppose, isn't it? It's all over my nails and everything. You've got a real scrub them to get it off. Stevie Wonder, then, Superstition. You kind of think that men don't have to do this sort of house chores, but that's not true. I am the only one. I'm the only one that does all the hoovering in my house. Yes, I do. I hoover everywhere. It's my speciality. Station.

0: go. Night Fever, Night Fever. They're the Bee Gees. Hey, Steve, poor you. You know, I've got a heart of glass there, please, says Teresa. I don't think you feel sorry for me, do you, peeling the carrots? I mean, like, we have, like, the whole week's worth. I've got to peel the lot. There's around, like, 100 of them sitting in front of me. First thing on a Sunday morning, that's the chore, you see. It's like, right then, do you want to go and do the carrots? And I'm like, well, no, not really. But then I've got no choice, have I? And I have to sort of, like, peel them all up and then cut them into four. Doing a certain way has to be correct, otherwise yeah, I'll be in trouble, won't I? And then after that, yes, it's then time to go and get the Hoover out and go all the way around the house, upstairs, downstairs, and then yes, to finish off, then I have to do the polishing.
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0: So then, Steve, tip of the day, says Teresa. How about buy frozen carrots? Now, that's not what it's all about, is it? You see, laziness, isn't it? I mean, look, come on, we can't promote laziness, can we? Got to stick with the traditional value.

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Thursday from 6 until 9. Music from stage and screen. Alex Murray's Film Focus, The Drama Diary, as well as The Quiz. 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

Boston, More Than a Feeling. I tell you what, the time has flown by this evening, hasn't it? It's like already 10 minutes or 9 minutes into the hour of 10 o'clock. I don't know where the time's gone. I hope you enjoyed that one. A pretty cool song of that, isn't it? Kind of like light rock at its very, very best.

Fergie and Big Girls Don't Cry. We're going to finish up tonight's show then with Bruce Springsteen. Of course, by popular demand. I love that. That's it all from me then. Good night then. Ta-da.

0: 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Come and vote for your favourites and have your say on the 26th and 27th of September. Everyone welcome.
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3: From the Sky News Centre at 10. It's understood police are investigating whether Iran is linked to a suspected bomb plot at an RAF base. Five men have been detained on suspicion of explosives and terrorism offences after three vans heading for Fairford in Gloucestershire were stopped early this morning. US bombers are located there, and President Trump has praised the arrests as fantastic. Defence Secretary Wes Streeting's reacted too.
4: There's a live police investigation, so I'm very limited in what I'm able to say, except to pay enormous tribute to our emergency services and security services, who have once again demonstrated that they work around the clock to keep this country safe.
3: Northern Ireland's First Minister is being accused of breaking the law by the DUP leader following her actions on a hugely significant road. Sinn Féin's Michelle O'Neill is among thousands of protesters who've blocked a largely nationalist route in Portadown. The Parades Commission has allowed the Loyalist Orange Order to march along Garvaghy Road for the first time since 1998. 10 NHS staff have been removed from duty or suspended after snooping through the medical records of Noah Woods. The three-year-old was found dead in a pond in Suffolk last week after he went missing from a playground through a gap in the fence. NHS England's promised to get tough on staff who access data inappropriately. It also happened after Oliver McGowan died in 2016. His dad Thomas knows what Noah's family's going through.
5: We expect people to respect privacy, especially with delicate, sensitive information like this. And, you know, when you've lost a member of your family or a relative, it's hurtful, deeply hurtful.
3: In sport, the Republic of Ireland bounced back from an opening Nations League defeat with a 3-0 victory over Israel. Neither side shook hands before kick-off in the controversial fixture in Hungary. Wales, meanwhile, remain winless in 2026 after losing 2-0 away to Denmark. And England's cricketers eased to a 223-run victory in the deciding one-day international with Sri Lanka to take the series 2-1. And that's the latest.
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6: A look at our weather for Monday on HFM. Remaining largely dry and settled with a lot of sunny spells. Could be hazy though, because there is a lot of high cloud around. A bit cooler than Sunday, with a top temperature of 18 degrees. That's your Monday weather on HFM.
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1: With Everest Lounge in Market Harborough. We've got a surprise on the way. Curious? You should be, or will be revealed soon.
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You can catch me on a Tuesday evening, alternating with Adam Wilson and his Quiet Revolution. 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
3: From the Sky News Centre at 11. Detectives investigating a suspected terror plot against an RAF base say they're confident the response was based on preparations and was swift. Five men are being questioned on suspicion of explosives and terrorism offences after three vans were stopped in Gloucestershire. They'd been travelling to Fairford, which is a site used by the US Air Force. It's understood police are investigating possible links with Iran. Gloucestershire's temporary chief constable, Maggie Blythe, has given an update.
4: A cordon remains in place around the vehicles and around 85 households are currently unable to return to their homes.
3: The head of the Democratic Unionist Party is accusing Northern Ireland's First Minister of breaking the law. Michelle O'Neill and others are blocking a controversial Orange Order march heading from Drumcree Church down the mainly nationalist Garvaghy Road in Portadown. The Parades Commission's allowed it for the first time since 1998. 10 NHS staff have been stood down for accessing the medical records of Noah Woods. The three-year-old was found dead in a pond in Suffolk last week after going missing from a playground through a gap in the fence. A health service boss has apologised to the toddler's family. The Transport Secretary's announced that Avanti West Coast will be nationalised from next March. The government's terminating the contract of the current company that runs it. In sport, England's cricketers have secured a dominant 223-run win in the third one-day international against Sri Lanka to wrap up a 2-1 series victory. Tom Banton posted 126 to help the hosts set their opponents a target of 356 at the Oval. Captain Harry Brooks says it was a very satisfying display.
5: I thought that was a near perfect performance there. I thought everybody chipped in beautifully and an exceptional win.
3: The Republic of Ireland have the first points of their Nations League campaign after a 3-0 win over Israel. Neither side shook hands before the controversial fixture in Hungary. And Wales suffered a second successive defeat in losing 2-0 away to Denmark. And that's the latest.
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6: A look at our weather for Monday on HFM. Remaining largely dry and settled with a lot of sunny spells. Could be hazy though, because there is a lot of high cloud around. A bit cooler than Sunday, with a top temperature of 18 degrees. That's your Monday weather on HFM.
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1: 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We've got a surprise on the way. Curious? You should be, or will be revealed soon. 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

Looking for the perfect midweek pickup? Join me, Paul Hartshorn, every other Wednesday evening on 102.3 HFM. Expect great music, the infamous Hooker Dog Quiz, hilarious stories and plenty of reasons to smile. It's the show that'll brighten your Wednesday. That's Paul Hartshorn, every other Wednesday from 6, only on 102.3 HFM. 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
3: From the Sky News Centre at midnight, Donald Trump is claiming that a suspected terror plot against an RAF base used by the US Air Force was looking to do big damage. The president's praised the arrests of five men after three suspicious vans were seen heading to Fairford in Gloucestershire. 85 homes were evacuated in the operation, which woke up villagers in nearby Welford in the early hours.
4: My wife heard a noise, nudged me and said there's somebody knocking on the door, which is most unusual for a Sunday morning.
5: It just highlights again, you know, we really need to focus on defence in our country, and, you know, there's lots of things politically that are happening that aren't being dealt with properly.
3: Counter-terror officers are understood to be looking at possible links with Iran. Northern Ireland's First Minister has urged protesters in Portadown to stay the course. Michelle O'Neill's joined a large crowd that's gathered to stop loyalist group the Orange Order from marching down Garvaki Road. It's a mainly nationalist road. 10 NHS staff have been removed from duty or suspended after a data breach involving the digital medical records of three-year-old Noah Woods. The toddler was found in a lake after going missing from a playground through a gap in the fence last week. In sport, Tom Benton helped England's cricketers thrash Sri Lanka by 223 runs in the deciding one-day international. The opener's 126 contributed to 335 for 7 at the Oval. Head coach Brendan McCullum says they showed strength and depth to secure the series 2-1.
6: You make three changes to the side after the last game. You take out Joss Butler, Jacob Ethel, Sam Curran, Adil Rashid, the four big, big players for us. And then the likes of Tom Benton, who's playing obviously in a slightly unfamiliar role at the top, excels throughout the series.
3: The Republic of Ireland were 3-0 winners in their controversial Nations League game against Israel. Wales remain without a victory in 2026 after a 2-0 defeat away to Denmark. And tickets for next year's Oasis tour have sold out. Every single ticket for the band's 42 live shows have now gone. That's the latest.
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7: A look at our weather for Monday on HFM. Remaining largely dry and settled with a lot of sunny spells. Could be hazy though, because there is a lot of high cloud around. A bit cooler than Sunday, with a top temperature of 18 degrees. That's your Monday weather on HFM.
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1: With Everest Lounge in Market Harborough. We've got a surprise on the way. Curious? You should be, or will be revealed soon.
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If I've got it, I'll play it, and I'll play it just for you. I'll also be taking you on a trip to Noonie's Vinyl Vaults, where real records will get played on our turntables. So that's me, Noonie, between 2 and 4pm every Sunday afternoon on HFM. I look forward to seeing you then.

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3: From the Sky News Centre at 1. It's understood counter-terror police are investigating if Iran is linked to a suspected bomb plot on an RAF base. Five men have been arrested on suspicion of explosives and terrorism offences after three vehicles were stopped on their way to Fairford and Gloucestershire. A number of homes in the nearby village of Welford have been evacuated. Donald Trump has described the arrests as a great thing.
4: Working with Britain, it was an amazing job. We had them under investigation. They were looking to do big damage to our fort. And working with the British worked out great. We had them under view for a long time and we got them.
3: The Prime Minister's calling for calm on all sides as protests continue to block a controversial Orange Order march from happening. Protesters have blocked a nationalist road in Northern Ireland after the High Court in Belfast allowed the Orange Men to march. There are concerns about the impact the cost of living crisis is having on blind and partially sighted people. A report's found more than half of those affected feel the rise in energy prices has had a knock-on effect on their well-being. The research from the Royal National Institute of Blind People also shows around 9 in 10 don't feel their disability benefits go far enough. Mike Wordingham is from there.
5: It's an extraordinary statistic, and it puts those people in an impossible situation where we're not able to thrive, maintain relationships, be part of our communities.
3: It's been confirmed Avanti West Coast Rail services will be under public ownership from March. Ministers say nationalisation will be supported by a plan to boost infrastructure, cut delays and push passenger experience. In sport, the Republic of Ireland bounced back from an opening Nations League defeat with a 3-0 win over Israel. Neither side shook hands before kick-off in Hungary. Wales remain winless in 2026 after losing 2-0 away to Denmark. And England's cricketers eased to a 223-run victory in the deciding one-day international with Sri Lanka to take the series 2-1. That's the latest.
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6: A look at our weather for Monday on HFM. Remaining largely dry and settled with a lot of sunny spells. Could be hazy though, because there is a lot of high cloud around. A bit cooler than Sunday, with a top temperature of 18 degrees. That's your Monday weather on HFM.
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2: With Everest Lounge in Market Harborough. We've got a surprise on the way. Curious? You should be, or will be revealed soon.
0: Now, another 60 minutes of truly local radio.
2: We are HFM.